No one like you, Scorpions on UCR. I saw some video of Klaus Meine from the current tour. I cannot even believe that Klaus is still out there singing hard rock the way he does at 78 years old. Scorpions, of course, have been celebrating their 60th anniversary over the past year and change, and what a legacy they have. They are truly inspirational cornerstones in the world of hard rock and heavy metal. 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

0: We are remembering Ozzy Osbourne, the Ozman, gone a year as of today. We will check in with Lizzie Hale in a moment. Lizzie sharing the story of how she ended up performing one of her favorite Ozzy solo songs with Hailstorm last year at Back to the Beginning. That is up ahead on Ultimate Classic Rock.
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3: Here is your WTMW11 weather forecast. A few fair weather clouds this evening on a dry, beautiful summer night. Lows overnight will drop back into the mid-50s. A chilly start to the day Thursday. Sunshine will be bright and beautiful into the afternoon. Dry, mild, with low humidity. Highs expected to reach into the upper 70s, back into the lower 80s, with mostly sunny skies on Friday. For 106.3 The Fox, I'm WTL11 Chief Meteorologist Chris Vickers.
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0: It's a busy night here on UCR. We are speaking with Deep Purple's Ian Gillan later tonight, but right now we're also remembering Ozzy Osbourne here on the one-year anniversary of his passing. Lizzie Hale of Hailstorm spoke with us recently about how Hailstorm decided to perform Perry Mason from what feels like an underrated Ozzy solo album now, 1995's Osmosis. Here's Lizzie.
1: I agree. It's funny because for a second, we were going to do a National Acrobat. And then, so we had learned that we were going to do that. And then we were on tour with Iron Maiden. It was like 2 weeks out from the show. And I was talking to Tom Morello, and he's like, hey, I'm trying to like round out this set list. Like, do you have any other songs that you would like to do? And so I was going through stuff and I'm like, you know what, considering the generation that we grew up in and Ozzy has been relevant for every single decade that he was here, and that Osmosis record was really near and dear to our hearts. And so I turned to the guys, I'm like, you want to do Perry Mason? I mean, it's just such an incredible song, you know? And so I talked to Tom, and he's like, oh dude, that's going to be perfect. You know, just throw that into the mix. So it definitely, I feel like it stood out a little bit with all the other choices, but I'm so glad that we did it. It's, and just seeing everybody at that show singing along to that song too, where it's like you said, I feel like it's a little underrated, but I feel like the diehard fans know.
0: If you think you don't know Perry Mason, chances are good that you actually do know Ozzy Osbourne's Perry Mason. It is a gem of a song. Let's listen in here on Ultimate Classic Rock.

0: Our 9 at 9 is next. Tonight, we are going back to 1974. Tell me where you were in that year. What were you listening to? And, okay, were you even around? It's a fair question. More than 50 years later, this is Ultimate Classic Rock.
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2: Here is your WTML11 weather forecast. A few fair weather clouds this evening on a dry, beautiful summer night. Lows overnight will drop back into the mid-50s. A chilly start to the day Thursday. Sunshine will be bright and beautiful into the afternoon. Dry, mild with low humidity. Highs expected to reach into the upper 70s, back into the lower 80s with mostly sunny skies on Friday. For 106.3 The Fox, I'm WTL11 Chief Meteorologist Chris Vickers.
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As always, it was full of new music, including some new bands, as well like a group we really grew to love, Bad Company. 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

0: We're spending an hour inside 1974 tonight. The Who certainly were carrying a torch for rock and roll. And of course, they wrote a song to pay tribute as well. It's Wardlaw. 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
4: Here is your WTML11 weather forecast. A few fair weather clouds this evening on a dry, beautiful summer night. Lows overnight will drop back into the mid-50s. A chilly start to the day Thursday. Sunshine will be bright and beautiful into the afternoon. Dry, mild with low humidity. Highs expected to reach into the upper 70s, back into the lower 80s with mostly sunny skies on Friday. For 106.3 The Fox, I'm WTML11 Chief Meteorologist Chris Vickers.
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Golden Earring released their Moontan album in August of 1973. By the time 1974 rolled around, they were getting airplay for a bunch of songs from the record. Radar Love, of course, but also Candy's Going Bad, and my personal favorite from Moontan, if you ask me, is all 9.5 minutes of Are You Receiving Me that closes out the whole album. Give that Moontan record a fresh spin if it's been a minute. It's still great. It's Matt Wardlaw. Lynyrd Skynyrd also released their second album in 1974, Second Helping, and we still want seconds and thirds all of these years later. This is the 9 at 9 on Ultimate Classic Rock.

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1: Hey, you! 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

Let's face it, we are doing a whole hour of 1974 music here on the 9 at 9 tonight, but for the Kiss Army, there's one thing that happened in particular that year that was probably the most important thing in their world. 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

0: If you're just joining us, we're playing through some of your favorites and ours from the year 1974. 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
3: Here is your WTML 11 weather forecast. A few fair weather clouds this evening on a dry, beautiful summer night. Lows overnight will drop back into the mid-50s. A chilly start to the day Thursday. Sunshine will be bright and beautiful into the afternoon. Dry, mild with low humidity. Highs expected to reach into the upper 70s. Back into the lower 80s with mostly sunny skies on Friday. For 106.3 The Fox, I'm WTL 11 Chief Meteorologist Chris Vickers.
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That is a wrap on our 1974 9 at 9. Thanks to Sir Elton. It's Matt Wardlaw. We will continue our tribute to the late Ozzy Osbourne, gone 1 year as of today, as we get into the next hour of Ultimate Classic Rock. But first, let's hear from another bunch of legends, Bon Scott and AC/DC.

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0: That was the emotional final song of Ozzy Osbourne's solo performance at the All-Star Back to the Beginning tribute concert, which happened in his home area of Birmingham at the beginning of July last year. Just a short time later, Ozzy was gone. It's Matt Wardlaw. Today is the one-year anniversary of the death of Ozzy Osbourne, so we're spending some time celebrating a true legend. Nearly 40 years ago, he shared, in his usual colorful fashion, the reason he got into the music business.
1: Obviously, I entered rock and roll purely because of the fun angle. And then all of a sudden, there was a business side of it that I didn't really want to take full control. I didn't want any control. You know, that business, man. Oh, just give me cocaine and drugs and a flash car and a nightclub and a couple of groupies and I'll be sound, you know, right, and a gig now and again. But what happened was that all of a sudden, we had to get involved in business somewhere, which was, we didn't have a clue. It's like fucking telling a kid to play for England football team and he's never kicked a ball in his life, you know. It's a different game entirely. We were there like cheering everybody on. We're the kings of the night, you know. But we didn't have a clue. We could not, four guys, I mean, Geezer had a little bit of an idea, but I mean, whereas it is now, I am Ozzy and I am in kind of control with my wife Sharon, and we got it kind of organized. With Sabbath, there was four individual people who everyone wanted to be better than anyone else with a business.
2: Sort of like kids.
0: Back to the Beginning, as you know, if you watched it or if you were there in person, was an amazing day of music. It ended up being a real gift as well because we got to celebrate Ozzy while he was still here. And Ozzy got to know just how much all of his rock, hard rock, and heavy metal peers loved and respected him. That was one of the many messages that came across hearing the music that day at Back to the Beginning. But Ozzy also got to reunite one last time with his mates in Black Sabbath, including Bill Ward. And Bill had not played drums at a show with Black Sabbath in 20 years. Let's hear some of that epic and iconic performance now. This is Black Sabbath with Ozzy at Back to the Beginning and its ultimate classic rock.

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1: Unfortunately, we've come to our final song for ever. I just want to say to you on behalf of the guys in Black Sabbath and myself that your support over the years has made it all possible for us to live the lifestyle we live. Thank you from the bottom of my heart. I love you, we love you. And it's a song called Paranoid.

0: The final song that Ozzy performed live with his friends in Black Sabbath in Birmingham at the All-Star Back to the Beginning concert a little more than 1 year ago. And it was a year ago today that we lost Ozzy. As I mentioned, Birmingham has spent all day today since the early morning hours celebrating Ozzy Day, remembering one of their most famous citizens with a ton of different events, an exclusive t-shirt commemorating the more than 50 concerts that Ozzy played in Birmingham over the years, and residents were able to quench their thirst with Ozzy beer. Here in the States, I bet we're going to be able to access some of those commemorative items after today. But one thing is for sure, we are going to continue to keep the music of Ozzy cranked in the days, months, and years to come here at Ultimate Classic Rock.
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2: Here is your WTML11 weather forecast. A few fair weather clouds this evening on a dry, beautiful summer night. Lows overnight will drop back into the mid-50s. A chilly start to the day Thursday. Sunshine will be bright and beautiful into the afternoon. Dry, mild with low humidity. Highs expected to reach into the upper 70s. Back into the lower 80s with mostly sunny skies on Friday. For 106.3 The Fox, I'm WTML11 Chief Meteorologist Chris Vickers.
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0: Okay, as I promised earlier, we have a conversation with the legendary Ian Gillan of Deep Purple. And regular listeners to this show will know that there is a new Deep Purple album called Splat that is available as we're speaking. Ian, it is such a pleasure to talk with you tonight. How did this new record come together?
1: Well, musically, the same as ever. I mean, we just sit down, we book a week or 10 days and come up with 40 songs. And we work from noon till 6. We stop at 3 o'clock for a cup of tea and just get all these ideas. At this point, there's not really anything than a bit of hum-de-ha and rubbish lyrics just to try and get phrasing and beginnings of tunes. But I never really finish anything off until the guys have finished because they change so much of it. So in that sense, it's the same as it's always been. With now Simon's in the band, the drive and the style is slightly different to Steve, who was with us for nearly a quarter of a century and a most fantastic guy and player. Simon is different. He's got a different background and a different energy. And I think it's kind of shaped us back into the way we were in 69, 70, and 71. Obviously, things have moved on, but the directness is there again. And so with the help of Bob, who's really good at the arrangements, because we always tend to spend far too long on that and end up with meandering stuff that makes the guys happy but doesn't necessarily work very well for the listener. And so this is it's work. We've had Bob for a few albums now, and he's doing a fantastic job, not just with the arrangements but the sound as well. So this album is it's got a lot of drums and bass. So it's got that it's a feeling of power.
0: That's Ian Gillan of Deep Purple. Let's hear one of the first things we heard from the album Splat. This is called Arrogant Boy, and it's UCR.

0: Latin. Ian, how did the concept for this record develop?
1: Well, I always like to have a concept, not to tie things down too tightly to make it a running theme, but an overriding feeling. I had the title Splat hanging around for a few years, but it was somehow too terminal. It's a pretty terminal word, and it didn't have much in the way of optimism and solutions. So it wasn't until I started thinking about after the extinction, let's put it this way, of humanity, the idea of metamorphosis, a whimsical metamorphosis, so, like a butterfly, we move into a metaphysical stage. And I had the idea of, like an insect hits the windscreen, my head hit the windscreen metaphorically, and the first thing that went through my skull was King Arthur, followed by the Roman Empire, and then the rest of humanity just went into space, all as chess pieces, and then pixelated into a metaphysical form of humanity. And off we went, trottling around the universe, or wherever's out there, unconfined by gravity and little tin machines. So all of a sudden, I've got serious dark topics that can have a optimistic ending. And that really made it for me really important. So Splat worked. It's bright and breezy, but there's some heavy, heavy subjects in there.
0: You know, listening to this new Deep Purple album, Splat, I feel like John Lord would really appreciate what you all have done here. His spirit is definitely felt in this music.
1: Absolutely. And Richie too. I mean, everyone's, it's like a pretty corny word, but it's like a family or a team or whatever. And it's lasted a long time. People come and go and people pass away. And every now and again, you've got to redecorate the house and tidy things up. But it's still the essence of it. I still mention John every night on stage, and I will be mentioning Richie on the next tour. Yeah, it's a great history, actually, and we've been through a lot together. So there's a good bond, and John's very much part of the collective spirit of the band, for sure.
0: That's Ian Gillan of Deep Purple. Let's hear one more from the new Deep Purple album, Splat. It's a tune called Diablo, and it's UCR.

0: As we look into the next hour, we'll hear more from Ian Gillan of Deep Purple and one more for Ozzy as well. This is Ultimate Classic Rock. 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
14: Here is your WTML11 weather forecast. A few fair weather clouds this evening on a dry, beautiful summer night. Lows overnight will drop back into the mid-50s. A chilly start to the day Thursday. Sunshine will be bright and beautiful into the afternoon. Dry, mild with low humidity. Highs expected to reach into the upper 70s, back into the lower 80s with mostly sunny skies on Friday. For 106.3 The Fox, I'm WTML11 Chief Meteorologist Chris Vickers.
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0: Styx and Chicago are on the road together this summer. From the social media comments I'm seeing, Chicago has their work cut out for them, trying to match the energy of Styx. But look, that is the fun of tours like this, I think. Fans like all these bands, and it doesn't have to be a competition, but the good thing is that any competitive energy is just going to amplify what is coming out across that stage. And it sounds like that's what's happening this summer with Chicago and Styx. And I can't wait to see this show. It is ultimate classic rock.
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Legendary Eagles drummer and vocalist Don Henley is 79 today. We're going to celebrate his legacy here at UCR with stuff from both his solo work and also the Eagles side of things. Obviously, Don got a big pair of aces when Mike Campbell came his way with that song, The Boys of Summer, which was a song idea that Tom Petty had heard, and he was not interested in pursuing it as a heartbreaker song. You know, sometimes that's how it happens. Either way, we are the lucky ones who got to hear the results. Once it landed with Don, and more than 40 years later, we are still loving The Boys of Summer, which feels so perfect this time of year, rain or shine. And the same can be said about Eagles music, unless, of course, you hate the Eagles. Yeah. We've heard it all before. Here's one more for Don, and it's Ultimate Classic Rock.

0: We're doing one more for the late Ozzy Osbourne, who left us 1 year ago today, but he went out in the best way possible, having been celebrated by so many of his peers in hard rock and heavy metal, who had the opportunity to let Ozzy know just how much he meant to them all. And we heard an example of that from Metallica, who performed Hole in the Sky at the massive All-Star Back to the Beginning tribute. And that is a cool flashback. Ozzy, we miss you, but you have a permanent throne here at Ultimate Classic Rock.
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5: Here is your WTML 11 weather forecast. A few fair weather clouds this evening on a dry, beautiful summer night. Lows overnight will drop back into the mid-50s. A chilly start to the day Thursday. Sunshine will be bright and beautiful into the afternoon. Dry, mild with low humidity. Highs expected to reach into the upper 70s. Back into the lower 80s with mostly sunny skies on Friday. For 106.3 The Fox, I'm WTL 11 Chief Meteorologist Chris Vickers.
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0: Deep Purple will be sharing the stage with Kansas, and Jefferson Starship is also on a number of those dates. The tour kicking off August 4th in Raleigh, North Carolina. Ian Gillan of Deep Purple is with us tonight. Ian, when did you first cross paths with the Kansas guys?
1: I never met Kansas, but I think Steve was with them for a short while. Steve Morse.
2: True, yeah, for sure.
1: And so this is going to be fun. I'm looking forward also to Starship, one of my favorite bands to tour with. They're absolutely amazing, and they start the evening off great. I love Kathy Richardson. I think she's adorable and a wonderful voice. So I'm looking forward to this very much indeed. Kansas made some nice records, so I'm looking forward to seeing them live.
0: Well, speaking of Jefferson Starship, I talked

0: to Duke Gold from the band in recent years, and he remembered Starship doing a gig with Deep Purple where there was a moat surrounding the stage, and some of these gigs overseas can be really interesting, right?
1: Oh, yeah. I mean, when you're in the wintertime, you got the arena tours, which are, you know, I mean, they're contained and predictable. So it's just you and the audience and the production. But in the summertime, you've got the festivals, and in Europe, they're just incredible. Some of the, and South America, and some of the venues that they select miles from everywhere. People go camping for a week, and it's just total music. You go back to these places every 10 years as you sort of cycle around, and you just think, what an incredible thing. You know, 40, 50, 60, sometimes 400,000 people coming together for a few days, and the vibe is unreal. It's just great. I love it. Also, we get to see an awful lot of other bands and artists that are on the road. You never get to say hi or whatever, so that's a pretty good social occasion, too.
0: That's Ian Gillan of Deep Purple. We will talk more with Ian at Ultimate Classic Rock.

0: It's Ultimate Classic Rock. Deep Purple's fourth studio album, Deep Purple and Rock, was released this summer back in 1970. Ian, that is the first proper studio album with you and Roger Glover in the fold. What are the memories that really stick with you about the time period and what it was like for you two as the new guys in the band?
1: Well, don't forget they were new as well. If you listen to the first three Deep Purple albums, they had a unique sound and it was absolutely fantastic. I bought the first three Deep Purple albums. I was a huge fan. And we all lived in West London, you know, most of us. And so when we joined, they were doing something new as well. So they didn't have any reaction to what we were doing. We just did it. And it all seemed to work. It's like when you put a football team together and suddenly you got the right balance in the team and you start scoring goals. So I think that's the way I would describe it.
0: We're moving the timeline ahead a bit, but let's do this one from Deep Purple, a song which has been very good to them over the years. And of course, the fans love it too. This is UCR.

0: The last couple of hours, we have been talking to Ian Gillan of Deep Purple. 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And my big thanks to Ian Gillan for hanging out with us tonight on UCR.
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3: Here is your WTML 11 weather forecast. A few fair weather clouds this evening on a dry, beautiful summer night. Lows overnight will drop back into the mid-50s. A chilly start to the day Thursday. Sunshine will be bright and beautiful into the afternoon. Dry, mild with low humidity. Highs expected to reach into the upper 70s. Back into the lower 80s with mostly sunny skies on Friday. For 106.3 The Fox, I'm WTML 11 Chief Meteorologist Chris Vickers.
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I'm going to get to see John Mellencamp soon. And, you know, we've already got our initial road report from the tour rehearsal and the tour launch, but I'm going to report back personally after getting a chance to see it. Even though I haven't seen it yet, though, I can confidently say that Mellencamp's Greatest Hits Tour this summer is one concert you don't want to miss. So check out the tour dates at the UCR website. It's Matt Wardlaw. Big thanks to producer Eric, and eternal love and kudos from us to all of you in the UCR universe. We will see you again tomorrow night for more Ultimate Classic Rock.

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0: 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That's why I'm hot-blooded. I guess you're just what I need. 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

Truck in Lima, Crittersville, and that guy who always wears socks with sandals. Oh, wait, never mind. That's just Kahuna. 106.3 The Fox.

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0: Yeah, okay. Hey, the Red Rocker Sammy Hagar here. Oh, I got a good one for you this week. We are going to go East Coast versus West Coast songs, bands, artists, and we're going to see who you like the best. Be careful now. This could cause some trouble. I'm not going to make an opinion here. I'm just going to play the music.
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2: Here is your W211 weather forecast. Mainly clear skies overnight with a dry, cooler feel. Look for temperatures to drop back into the low and mid 50s. It'll be a cooler, less humid, and very comfortable start to the day Thursday. Mainly sunny skies will be expected through the afternoon with highs climbing into the upper 70s. Dry, pleasant weather will continue on Friday, partly to mostly sunny skies with highs back into the lower 80s. For 106.3 The Fox, I'm W211 Chief Meteorologist Chris Vickers.
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hasn't talked to his wife in 3 weeks. 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

0: Yeah, okay. The Red Rocker Sammy Hagar here. Oh, I got a good one for you this week. We are going to go East Coast versus West Coast songs, bands, artists, and we're going to see who you like the best. Be careful now. This could cause some trouble. I'm not going to make an opinion here. 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
3: Here is your WTOL-11 weather forecast. Mainly clear skies overnight with a dry, cooler feel. Look for temperatures to drop back into the low and mid-50s. It'll be a cooler, less humid, and very comfortable start to the day Thursday. Mainly sunny skies will be expected through the afternoon with highs climbing into the upper 70s. Dry, pleasant weather will continue on Friday, partly to mostly sunny skies with highs back to the lower 80s. For 106.3 The Fox, I'm WTOL-11 Chief Meteorologist Chris Vickers.
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0: 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That's why I'm hot-blooded. Yes, you're just what I need. 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

0: Yeah, okay. Hey, the Red Rocker Sammy Hagar here. Oh, I got a good one for you this week. We are going to go East Coast versus West Coast songs, bands, artists, and we're going to see who you like the best. Be careful now. This could cause some trouble. I'm not going to make an opinion here. I'm just going to play the music.
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5: Here is your W211 weather forecast. Mainly clear skies overnight with a dry, cooler feel. Look for temperatures to drop back into the low and mid 50s. It'll be a cooler, less humid, and very comfortable start to the day Thursday. Mainly sunny skies will be expected through the afternoon with highs climbing into the upper 70s. Dry, pleasant weather will continue on Friday, partly to mostly sunny skies with highs back into the lower 80s. For 106.3 The Fox, I'm W211 Chief Meteorologist Chris Vickers.
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0: 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That's why I'm hot-blooded. Yes, you're just what I need. We're getting frisky this week on
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Williams Insurance. 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
4: Here is your WTOL-11 weather forecast. Mainly clear skies overnight with a dry, cooler feel. Look for temperatures to drop back into the low and mid-50s. It'll be a cooler, less humid, and very comfortable start to the day Thursday. Mainly sunny skies will be expected through the afternoon with highs climbing into the upper 70s. Dry, pleasant weather will continue on Friday, partly to mostly sunny skies with highs back to the lower 80s. For 106.3 The Fox, I'm WTOL-11 Chief Meteorologist Chris Vickers.
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0: Yeah, okay. The Red Rocker Sammy Hagar here. Oh, I got a good one for you this week. We are going to go East Coast versus West Coast songs, bands, artists, and we're going to see who you like the best. Be careful now. This could cause some trouble. I'm not going to make an opinion here. I'm just going to play the music.
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4: Here is your W2O11 weather forecast. Clear skies, dry and cooler weather to start our Thursday morning. Lots of brilliant sunshine, but low humidity will continue through the afternoon. Highs will climb through the upper 70s to near 80 degrees. It'll be another dry, clear, cool start to the day Friday morning. Temperatures into the afternoon return into the lower 80s. It will continue to warm into the weekend ahead. Mid 80s on Saturday, back close to 90 by Sunday. For 106.3 The Fox, I'm W2O11 Chief Meteorologist Chris Vickers.
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0: Hey, it's Steve. 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Williams Insurance. 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
1: 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I'm Ty Higgins. 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
2: Long considered one of the fair's most popular attractions, the dairy building serves Ohio dairy favorites, including hand-dip ice cream, milkshakes, and Swiss cheese sandwiches, while also housing the nationally recognized butter cow and calf display. Recent renovations were designed to enhance the visitor experience, while also preserving the building's historic character. Updates include the addition of air conditioning, new windows and flooring, expanded guest amenities, and the new butter cow cooler, relocated to improve visibility and visitor flow. For the Ohio AgNet, I'm Allison Kenny reporting.
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1: Welcome back to the Ohio AgNet. I'm Ty Higgins. Let's get a rundown of overnight market numbers with corn for September up a half cent at 462 and a half, December 485 and three quarters up a cent, and corn for March of next up a half at $5 and three quarters of a penny. Soybeans for August, 1237 and a half up by 4.5 cents, September up 4 1/4 at 1230 and a quarter, new crop November beans 1243 and a quarter up by 4 1/4. September

0: December wheat, 707.5. That's 1¾ better. December wheat also up 1¾ at 724.5. After yesterday's close, live cattle for August, 223.20, down 347. October down 402 at 219.20. Feeder cattle for September, giving up 877, closing at 336.20. Lean hogs for August, down 5 cents at 101.45. October 88.35 and 22 cents to the plus side. For the Ohio AgNet, I'm Ty Higgins. We'll see you down the road.
1: Good morning. Welcome into our Thursday edition of Ag Talk. This is Bill Rice, along with Ed Lentz. Today's soybean reproductive growth stage.
2: All our fields out there are going to be at some level of reproduction, and we have a staging system out there because we need to have that to know when to control things, when to maybe apply an herbicide, maybe when to apply an insecticide. The thing of beans, it's a little different. You know, like corn, you just count the leaf at each joint going up the corn plant. Here you got to look at nodes, and a node is where a leaf or flower are attached, are coming out of. And so since it continues to have vegetative growth, where do you count them or how do you count them? Well, you're always going to look at the very top of the plant, and you're going to go one node down below it to see where you're at. But when we look at flowering, it's a little more easier because we look at the top four nodes. So you look at the top of the plant. If you have any flower at any node, it's going to be R1. We're already past that. If you have two flowers at the two uppermost nodes or one flower at two of the uppermost nodes, you're at R2. From there, we're going to move into pod development. We say we have beginning pod development. When you look at those top nodes, you have at least one pod that's 3/16 of an inch long, you know, almost a quarter inch. I look and say, if you can see it, then you're there. And then, of course, if it's 3/4 approaching that inch, then we're going to say it's R4, and that's when we're done with all pod development. Then we go to that next development, which is going to be seed fill. We're done with pod. Now we're going to look at a seed fill. And when we have a pod that has a seed that is an eighth inch long in it at the four uppermost nodes, we say it's beginning seed. And just like we're following this pattern, if it's a little longer out there or the pod cavity is completely filled, then we're at R6. So all of these have an early part of it and a later part of it. And then we get to that last stage of maturity group, which is going to be maturity. And there we have one pod on the main stem has reached its mature color. It doesn't have to be in the top or four, just any pod on the main stem. We call that R7. And if 95% of the pods have reached their mature color, then we say we're at R8 for maturity. And then after that, it's just let dry down, let the leaves drop, and so forth. So it's pretty easy there. We got four stages of development in bean seeds. We look at flowering, we look at pod development, we look at seed development, and then finally maturity. And so I said all these have an ideal of when you spray an insecticide or herbicide. But you can go out there and check it. You know how to stage soybeans now.
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2: Here is your WTOL 11 forecast. Bright sunny skies again for this Thursday and that milder July feeling with highs expected in the upper 70s today. The summer heat begins to turn up. We return to the 80s on a dry Friday, and over the weekend, looks like highs jump all the way up close to 90 by the time we get to Sunday. For 106.3 The Fox, I'm WTOL 11 meteorologist Ryan Weekman.
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1: All right, welcome in for a Thursday edition of your morning thing. A busy day for yours truly. Got a bunch of stuff to get to this morning. Got in-studio guests coming up in the 8 o'clock hour. And then I will be zooming out of here when I get off the air to head to Stuff the Bus. So lots of stuff going on. We're going to be talking about the penny situation. Now that the mint is no longer making pennies, there are some more interesting side effects to that. Also, we talked about airline food earlier this week. Things could be getting a little roomier on airplanes, but at what cost? We'll talk about that here in just a bit as well. We begin with news and sports. I'll have your weather details, and The Rock will roll on as we get it started up with the Jay Giles Band next.
2: This is your Fox News update. Your WTOL 11 weather. It'll be mostly sunny today with a high in the 70s, partly cloudy tonight, low in the 50s. Your full forecast is coming up. The Finley Police Department says the operator of an e-bike has died from injuries they sustained when they crashed. The police department said Daniel Martin of Finley was operating an e-bike in the north-south alley of the 700 block of Fraser Street at 12:06 a.m. on Monday when he failed to maintain control of the e-bike and struck a fence, causing serious and critical injuries. The police department said Martin was taken to Blanchard Valley Hospital and he died from his injuries on Tuesday. Get more on our website. A new community mural celebrating the people and history of Hancock County has been dedicated at Brooklocker Memorial Park off of County Road 236. Emily Sullivan with Awakening Minds Art explains how the mural was created by a wide range of community members.
3: Something that was really special was we had a 104-year-old come out and help paint, and she put her handprint on there, and then a 1-month-old also put their handprint on. So we highlight those as the youngest and the oldest, and really representative of how much of Hancock County history they will be a part of.
2: The mural can be seen at Brooklocker Memorial Park at 8884 County Road 236 in Finley. See pictures and video of the mural and this story on our website. Matt Demchek with this Fox News update.
4: Owen and sports, I'm Buddy Wales. Starting with baseball, down 3-2 entering the seventh inning. Sal Stewart drove a 3-run blast to opposite field that lifted the Reds to the 5-3 win over the Mariners in the rubber matchup, the 3-game set on Wednesday afternoon. It was Stewart's team-leading 21st home run of the season. Here's manager Terry Francona in the postgame on the clutch hitting of his star rookie.
5: Because even when, and there are pitches where fastballs beat him, but when he gets to two strikes, he shortens up enough and he gets on top. And when I say on top, I'm not trying to hit a grounder, but you know, when you hit swinging a ball up here, and he's so strong and he's got great hitter's hands, the ball jumps off his bat.
4: The Redlegs enjoy an off day today on Thursday. They continue their road trip in St. Louis tomorrow night. That's where they face the Cardinals in the first of a 3-game set over this weekend. Meanwhile, in Cleveland, the Twins spoiled Jose Ramirez's return to the lineup last night as Minnesota beat the Guardians 10-6 at Progressive Field. In his first game back since injuring his left hand in the middle of June, Ramirez went 2-for-5 on the night with a pair of RBIs. The Guardians and Twins will play the series finale of the 4-game set this afternoon at 1:10. Gavin Williams gets the start in that game for Cleveland. And on the pitch, the rough 2026 season continued last night for the Columbus Crew as they fell at home to New York City by a final score of 2-1. Next up, it's the Hell Is Real rivalry as Cincinnati meets Columbus in the capital city on Saturday night. Kickoff in that game is set for 7:15. Throwing in sports, somebody Wells.
1: That's the WTUL 11 weather forecast. Looking pretty good to Stuff the Bus today. Sunny, highs expected to be in the upper 70s. Let's get it started. The Jay Giles Band, Thumbing Through the Pages with 106.3.

106.3 The Fox, Mountain, Mississippi Queen. Another song that has plenty of cowbell. We've got plenty of Sammy coming your way Saturday night. Sammy Hagar's Top Rock Countdown. We do this Saturday night from 10 to midnight. Sammy counts down whatever really is on his mind. He usually picks a theme, but it's roughly followed. This week's theme, East versus West. I don't know if he means East Coast, West Coast. We'll find out. Again, Sammy Hagar's Top Rock Countdown this Saturday night starting at 10. We continue on. Asia keeps our Thursday morning rock rolling. Up next, we're going to be talking about things getting roomier on an airplane.

0: 106.3 The Fox. Good morning, Kahuna with you. Welcome into an early Thursday morning. So earlier this week, I think we talked about the airlines that had the best food, best coffee, best snacks, service, that type of thing. Well, if you've ever looked at the middle seat on an airplane and thought the only good middle seat is a dead middle seat, well, first of all, you're pretty dramatic. And secondly, you're going to like this news. And I got to be honest with you. Yeah, anytime I see a middle seat, I'm hoping that nobody my size is in it. Because I usually take the aisle seat for the longer leg room or more leg room. So, but you get three guys like me, it's like on a boat. We're going to tip the boat. So, United Airlines has announced that they're nixing some middle seats and replacing them with a table, which can be shared by people in the window and aisle seats. So basically, they're taking out that middle seat and putting a table inside. The table has a soft leather-like, why don't they just say pleather? Because it's, you know, not real leather. Leather-like covering with two cup indentations. Of course, the armrests are still there, but now you don't have to fight the middle passenger for who gets the armrest. There's also the extra space where the middle passenger's feet would go, which is really truly the selling point. Now, there are a couple of caveats that go with this. For one, this is limited to just one row on certain newer planes for now. And not surprisingly, these seats will cost more. They haven't said how much more, but it should be cheaper than buying the middle seat to ensure that it's empty. So I'm guessing it's still going to be pricey, but maybe not the same as if you had to buy both tickets. It's also unclear when these seats will first be made available, other than that they said it should be later this year and likely on longer flights. Again, that's all positive things. They say that if this is a success, they could add these seats to more planes or this setup to more planes and routes, which would certainly be welcome news. Can you imagine that? Having a little bit more legroom? Sure, you're going to pay for it. So, yep, United Airlines moving the middle seat and replacing it with a shared table, because nothing says luxury travel like replacing a sweaty human being with a piece of fake leather.
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6: At the WTOL 11 weather forecast, I mentioned the fact that the weather looking pretty good for today. It looks like even tomorrow, to stuff the bus. Sunny today, highs in the upper 70s. Tomorrow for Steve, sunny, highs again, upper 70, maybe closer to 80 on Friday. 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

0: 106.3 The Fox, title track rock. I talked to somebody yesterday that said that their son went to see the reunion show in Los Angeles a couple of weeks ago, which was the opening of this reunion tour. Hold on, I need a little coffee. Hold on. I thought to myself, that would be cool to have been able to see the first couple of shows on this reunion tour. That'd have been awesome. Gonna with you. Speaking of awesome, how about a food item that we all may have turned our nose up at one time, but apparently now we're finding it to be more acceptable? What food am I talking about? I'll tell you about that next to get us there. Cheap Trick.
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0: 106.3 The Fox. Good morning. It is Kahuna doing the Thursday morning thing. Here's something that you probably weren't aware of, and honestly, this is something that I never thought I would be saying, especially on the radio, but here it is. Americans are really getting into beans. That's right. Really all about the beans these days. According to a new poll, 95% of Americans say they eat beans fairly regularly. When I was a kid, that was not the thing. Beans were the things you ate if there was nothing left in the cupboards. 57% of meat eaters say they're willing to swap out meat for beans at least once a week. Whoa, whoa, whoa. Let's pump the brakes there, America. I know beef is expensive these days, but there's no need to get drastic. Swap out meat for beans? I mean, I like beans like the next guy. But to be honest with you, I prefer my beans the Anne Margaret way from that scene in Tommy. So why are we having a love fest with beans? Well, 53% say they do it to be healthier. 41% say they do it to reduce the cost of groceries. Beans certainly are cheaper. 40% said they want an alternative protein source. And 34% said they would do it to cut back on processed foods. So I guess those are all decent reasons. In this poll, the most popular beans are black beans. 46% of people say they like black beans. I like black beans. I'll put black beans on salad. I'll put black beans in my chili. I do like black beans. Next on the list of our favorite beans, pinto beans, then kidney beans, and then chickpeas or garbanzo beans. I just like saying even if it wasn't on the list, I'd have found a way to slip it in. Garbanzo beans. The least popular bean is the fava bean.
1: A census taker once tried to test me. I ate his liver with some fava beans and a nice Chianti.
0: Gotta get that in there. That might have been the motivation behind that. It's unclear where jelly beans rank on this list. I guess I really shouldn't be surprised by this. Beans are versatile, healthy, inexpensive, and about 4 hours later, they become everybody else's problem.
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5: This is your Fox News update. Your WTOL 11 weather. Mostly sunny today with a high in the 70s. Partly cloudy tonight, low in the 50s. Your full forecast is on the way. The Findlay Fire Department says fires today spread much faster than they did in the past, and that's why having an escape plan is so important for your family's safety in the event of a fire. Fire Inspector Eric Wilkins says when creating a safety plan for your home, know two ways out of every room in your home, especially the bedrooms. Get out fast, and once you're out, stay out. Make sure everyone knows the meeting place, and then practice your plan. He says the fire department will even come out and go over your escape plan with you and do a home safety survey.
6: We just go in, we walk around with the owner, and if we see something that's concerning, we can address it. They have questions, they can ask us questions, and we can have a conversation all around the idea of making their home safer for them.
5: Get more safety tips from the Findlay Fire Department in this story on our website. Liberty Benton Local Schools says it's received an upgraded AA2 credit rating from Moody's Ratings, reflecting the district's strong financial health and responsible fiscal management. The school district says the recognition is a testament to the careful stewardship of district resources and the ongoing commitment to the Liberty Benton community. Officials in Ottawa say there's more nature trails there than anywhere else in Putnam County, And one of those hidden gems is now open and waiting to be explored. It's called the Ottawa Diversion Channel Trail. Get more details about it in a story on our website. Matt Demchak with this Fox News update.
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0: All right, the WTOL 11 weather forecast. Lots of sunshine today. Highs expected to be in the upper 70s. Let's carry on with KISS on 106.3 The Fox.

106.3 The Fox. Ratch, how you doing? It's Gunna with you. Good morning. So, Stuff the Bus happening today and tomorrow. Actually, got underway just a few minutes ago. Both today and tomorrow from 6 in the morning until 7 at night. It is the McDonald's on Tiffin Avenue. That's where we'll be set up. Look for the big yellow school bus to be parked out front. We're collecting school supplies for kids in need as we get ready to gear up for the start of the school season. A complete list of some of the items that you can donate are at our website, 1063thefox.com. Click on the Stuff the Bus link. Or you can just stop by if you don't have time to do any shopping for school supplies. Stop by, drop off a few bucks in our tip jar. It all goes to a great cause and certainly helps out the kids in need this school year. All right, coming up, we're going to be talking about one of the unthought of circumstances with the stopping of making pennies. A little money conversation you're coming your way next.

0: Ooh, like the sound of money. Remember when the government shut down production of the penny because it cost more than a penny to make them? Remember that? A lot of people were wondering why they hadn't done it sooner. Well, one of the reasons why is it opens a big can of worms, and it continues to be an issue. Paying in cash without regular access to pennies has turned out to be confusing. Some businesses have been rounding to the nearest nickel when giving change, but that doesn't always work, and it doesn't work everywhere. Some states have existing laws that require exact change or don't allow businesses to charge more or less to some customers than others, even if it's just a couple of pennies lost to rounding. And that's caused some legal issues. It just seems to be a big headache, doesn't it? So now Congress is getting involved. Oh boy, I bet that's going to be good. They're working on a bill to pass called the Common Sense Act, spelled C-E-N-T-S, Sense Act, which will hopefully relieve some of these problems. This would allow all businesses, no matter what state, the option to round cash transactions to the nearest nickel. So a purchase of $19.82 becomes $19.80, while a purchase of $19.83 would become $19.85, so you'd pay more. The bill could also force a change to nickels, because nickels are even more expensive to produce than pennies. I know, it gets sillier. Last year, it cost almost 14 cents to make every nickel. 14 cents for 5 cents. So the government is looking for cheaper ways to make nickels, but that's also causing problems because they need to be able to be recognized in vending machines and counting machines. Or those systems would all have to be rebuilt. So you couldn't just make them out of recycled plastic or something, which would make sense. You know, that's a win-win. You use some of that recycled plastic. It just seems to get sillier and sillier. Nothing is imminent. The bill calls for the testing of lower-cost nickels. We're gonna play around with lower-cost nickels. The bill's passed the House but has yet to pass the Senate. What I want to know is why are we worried about people being charged different amounts over penny rounding, but we're cool with businesses charging more for using more efficient credit cards and digital wallets? Every time they say, oh, there's a fee for that, that really grinds my gears.
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0: All right, news, sports, and weather coming your way at the top of the hour. To get us there, we'll do one from a band.

0: hour number two. Sun's coming up, looking pretty good. It was a little chilly, actually, walking into the building today, but I don't mind that. Especially since, we, you know, some of the temperatures we've dealt with this month. All right, welcome in as we continue to go about our business. What do we got coming up? We're going to talk about the best state to move to if you're thinking about moving. And our question of the day is one of those fun, creative questions. We'll see how you do with this one. Should be fun, all right? So we'll do that here around 7:20 in that range. Also coming up next hour, we have a couple of guys coming in to talk about a show that they're bringing to Findlay. And we'll talk more about that around 8:50. Right now, it's news and sports. I'll have weather details. And Def Leppard is next.
1: 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Your WTOL 11 weather. It'll be mostly sunny today with a high in the 70s, partly cloudy tonight, low in the 50s. Your full forecast is coming up. The Findlay Police Department says the operator of an e-bike has died from injuries they sustained when they crashed. The police department said Daniel Martin of Findlay

0: He was operating an e-bike in the north-south alley of the 700 block of Fraser Street at 12:06 a.m. on Monday when he failed to maintain control of the e-bike and struck a fence, causing serious and critical injuries. The police department said Martin was taken to Blanchard Valley Hospital and he died from his injuries on Tuesday. Get more on our website. A new community mural celebrating the people and history of Hancock County has been dedicated at Brooklocker Memorial Park off of County Road 236. Emily Sullivan with Awakening Minds Art explains how the mural was created by a wide range of community members.
1: Something that was really special was we had a 104-year-old come out and help paint, and she put her handprint on there, and then a 1-month-old also put their handprint on. So we highlight those as the youngest and the oldest, and really representative of how much of Hancock County history they will be a part of.
0: The mural can be seen at Brooklocker Memorial Park at 8884 County Road 236 in Findlay. See pictures and video of the mural and this story on our website. Matt Demchek with this Fox News update.
2: In sports, I'm Buddy Wells. Starting on the baseball diamond, trailing 3-2 heading into the seventh inning, Cincinnati's budding star came through again. A Sal Storch 3-run shot in the top half of the inning put the Reds ahead for good as they would go on to beat the Mariners in Seattle by a final score of 5-3. After dropping the first game, Cincinnati takes the final two to win the series. And not to be lost in Stewart's heroics was another quality start from Brady Singer as he allowed just 3 runs and struck out 6 in 6 2/3 innings on the bump. The Redlegs are off today on this Thursday. They'll be back at it tomorrow night. That's when they face the Cardinals for the first of three in St. Louis. As for the Guardians, Jose Ramirez was back in the lineup for the first time since the middle of last month, and he looked like his usual self, going 2-for-5 on the night and driving in a pair, but his return was not quite enough as the Guardians, they fell to the Twins 10-6 last night in Cleveland. After taking the first two of the 4-game set, Cleveland will look to bounce back for the series win today when the two teams wrap up the 4-gamer at 110 at Progressive Field. On the pitch, the rough 2026 season continued last night for the Columbus Crew as they fell at home to New York City by a final score of 2-1. Next up, it's the Hell Is Real rivalry as Cincinnati meets Columbus in the capital city on Saturday night at 7:15. And in college football recruiting news, 5-star running back David Gabriel Georges announced his commitment to the home state Tennessee Volunteers on Wednesday night. Georges chose the Vols over Ohio State and Ole Miss. He ranks as not only one of the best tailbacks in the country, but one of the best players overall in the class of 2027. I'm Buddy Wells on the Ohio News Network.
3: All right, it's 7:06 right on the nose. So let's do weather details and get the heck out of Dodge. Sunshine today, highs expected to be around 78. For tonight, partly cloudy, low around 55. And then tomorrow, a little bit warmer. Sunshine and a high near 80. We get back at it with Def Leppard on 106.3 The Fox. Good morning.

1063 The Fox. Good morning, Kahuna with you. It is 7:14 as we work our way towards the question of the day. Got our summer golf giveaway. We just gave away our fifth winner, Tony from North Baltimore. You could be our sixth winner, which we will draw first week in August. And you got to go to the website, though, and get registered, 1063thefox.com. All right. We're going to have some fun with our question of the day. It is up next. I think I might even get it posted prior to. We'll see.

0: Shannon Fox. Good morning. I was wrong. Shocker. I know. I did not get it posted because I was messing around trying to get the photo. But that's okay. I will get it posted very, very shortly. I mean, I got the photo. I just haven't added it yet. So, all right. So today's question today, it's just one of those fun ones. Don't take it too seriously. An opportunity to be creative and have some fun with it. So our question of the day is make a band bigger. Literally. Make a band bigger. Literally. And this is what I mean by that. Here are some examples of making a band or an artist bigger. Ariana Grande is Ariana Vente. That one may be my favorite. This is a good one too. Again, these are examples of making a band bigger, literally. Green Day becomes Green Weekend. See? Here's a classic. The Rolling Stones become the Rolling Boulders. See? Getting bigger, bigger, much bigger. Blink 182 becomes Blink 183. One bigger. And finally, the Foo Fighters become the Foo Battalion. So those are examples of making a band bigger, literally. Give you a chance to get interactive with our Facebook page, 106.3 The Fox on Facebook. We'll get that posted.
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3: All right, the WTUL 11 weather forecast looking, well, pretty good, quite frankly. Sunny today with a high of 78. Sunny tomorrow, high closer to 80. And then on Saturday, sunny with highs in the mid-80s. And you start getting in the mid-80s, you start to have to worry a little bit about the heat. But again, sunshine, great for the weekend.

just a couple of minutes. If you're thinking about moving, you may want to think about moving to a different state, or maybe find what state you don't want to move to. We'll take a look at that, or we'll talk a look at that. I think that's actually more accurate. We'll talk a look at that.

106.3 The Fox. Good morning. Welcome in. It is Kahuna with you. Busy morning for a couple of reasons. One, we do have in-studio guests that are joining us. We'll have some folks in next hour to talk about a show that they are bringing to Findlay later this year. And then busy for me because I will be heading out to McDonald's on Tiffin Avenue to stuff the bus a little bit later on as well. In fact, I think Bill is going to come in just a smidge early this morning. So I don't know if you're thinking about a fresh start. Let's start anew. Brand spanking new. Whitewash. Clean paint. Wall of paint. A new ranking from Consumer Affairs has looked at all 50 states to see which one has the best, or which one was the best to move to in 2026. That was just awkwardly spoken. Which of the 50 states is the best state to move into this year? And I think this probably would be an appropriate song for this story. Well, in theory, let's try this. Well, we're moving there on, we go. Now, well, that was disappointing. So they looked at each state. They scored them on affordability, safety, education, healthcare, economic strength, and overall quality of life. So, based on those, the top five states to move to in 2026, number one, New Hampshire. New Hampshire, the number one state to move to in 2026. They had a score of 68.51. Got to remember that number, 68.51. So, 60, almost, you know, 69, we'll just say. We'll round up. Utah was number two. Idaho was number three. Idaho, really? Top five.

0: Virginia was number 4, and Maine came out as the 5th best state to move to in 2026. So you've got the upper Northeast represented a couple of times. Now, for the worst 5 states to move into in 2026, they include New Mexico with a score of 20, almost 29. We'll give them a score. We'll round up again. 29. New Mexico had a score of 29 versus 69 for New Hampshire. All right. So New Mexico, the worst state to move to, followed by Louisiana, California, Arkansas, and Oklahoma. Ohio was ranked 27th with a score of right around 51. So not that far off the mark, both sides of that coin. The top state, New Hampshire, again, score 69, and Ohio coming in at 51. You know, if you're looking for a sign that you picked the wrong state to move to, if the Welcome Center sign says, "Are you sure?" That's a pretty good chance you might be moving to the wrong state.
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2: This is your Fox News update. Your WTOL 11 weather. Mostly sunny today with a high in the 70s. Partly cloudy tonight, low in the 50s. Your full forecast is on the way. The Finley Fire Department says fires today spread much faster than they did in the past, and that's why having an escape plan is so important for your family's safety in the event of a fire. Fire Inspector Eric Wilkins says when creating a safety plan for your home, know 2 ways out of every room in your home, especially the bedrooms. Get out fast, and once you're out, stay out. Make sure everyone knows the meeting place, and then practice your plan. He says the fire department will even come out and go over your escape plan with you and do a home safety survey.
3: We just go in, we walk around with the owner, and if we see something that's concerning, we can address it. They have questions, they can ask us questions, and we, you know, can have a conversation all around the idea of making their home safer for them.
2: Get more safety tips from the Finley Fire Department in this story on our website. Liberty Benton Local Schools says it's received an upgraded AA2 credit rating from Moody's Ratings, reflecting the district's strong financial health and responsible fiscal management. The school district says the recognition is a testament to the careful stewardship of district resources and the ongoing commitment to the Liberty Benton community. Officials in Ottawa say there's more nature trails there than anywhere else in Putnam County. And one of those hidden gems is now open and waiting to be explored. It's called the Ottawa Diversion Channel Trail. Get more details about it in this story on our website. Matt Demchek with this Fox News update.
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0: All right, the WTOL 11 weather forecast. Sunshine today and a high of 78, partly cloudy tonight, low 55. And then Friday to kick off our weekend, tomorrow partly sunny and a high of 80. Let's carry on. Love the way that song starts. Fabulous T-Birds and rap, rap, rap, rapper up.

106.3 The Fox. Good morning, Kahuna with you. It is 7:47. Got the Rock Almanac coming your way next. Time Warp coming your way Sunday from 8 to noon. Bill St. James will be your host. And this week's topics will include fooling around, space, and the year 1973. All right, coming up, the Almanac. What happened on this date in rock history?

106.3 The Fox, that is Genesis. Good morning, Kahuna with you as we continue to go about our business. It is a Thursday, and that means we are getting dangerously close to the weekend, which is good news. Busy Thursday for us. Again, we do have in-studio guests joining us in just a couple of minutes. Well, about an hour, to be fair. All right, the time of the morning where we take a look at the Rock Almanac, find out what happened on this date in rock history. Today, of course, is July the 23rd, the year 2026 of our Lord. And it just so happens to be, as mentioned, Thursday. Today is also National Vanilla Ice Cream Day. We talked about vanilla yesterday, how it's kind of a boring flavor, but it is the most popular flavor.

0: flavor according to orders on Instagram. And I think there's significance to Vanilla Ice Cream Day because it was on this date in 1904. So, yes, it's kind of a roots of rock moment, or not even a roots of rock moment. It was on this date in 1904. The ice cream cone is invented by Charles Minches at the World's Fair in St. Louis. So the ice cream cone hasn't been around that long. Don't know if it was sugar wafer, or if it was a sugar cone or a wafer cone, or one of those, I forget what they call them now. That was bad planning on my part. Waffle cone, sugar cone, wafer cone, or a waffle cone. There you go. On this date in 1969, this is one of my favorite stories. 1969, James Brown walked out of the L.A. mayor's office, Sam Yorty's office, because the mayor was late for their meeting, which was held to declare James Brown Day in Los Angeles. When you're the hardest working man in show business, tardiness will not be tolerated.
1: Sabbath, bound the people, say, come on, are you mine? Did you hear you?
0: Oh, man, Eddie Murphy's James Brown is top-notch. Here's an interesting pairing. On this date in 1977, Judas Priest kicked off their first U.S. tour. They were the opening act for Led Zeppelin. Yeah, interesting. On this date in 1977, it was the first time we heard this song. On this date, 1977, Cold as Ice by Foreigner was released. On this date in 1989, Ringo Starr kicked off his first all-star band tour. His backing band included Joe Walsh, Billy Preston, Dr. John, and Rick Danko of the band. This is an amazing factor, or an amazing feat, and then now, 26 years later, it's like, wow, things have changed. At the age of 24... Tiger Woods became the youngest player to win the career Grand Slam with a record-breaking performance at the British Open. I remember when that happened. That was a big deal. All right, we do have some birthdays we want to note. A couple of folks no longer with us, but certainly worth talking about. Philip Seymour Hoffman, sad story. Died of an overdose, but what a great actor. He was born on this date in 1967. He died in 2014. And then Calvert DeForest. I will always give him his propers. And I'm showing my age. Most of you probably have no idea who he is. Calvert DeForest was Larry Bud Melman on the original Letterman show when he was on even in the afternoon or middays. All right, some other birthdays we'll note. Slash, 61 today. Real name, Saul Hudson. Of course, Guns N' Roses and Velvet Revolver. Daniel Radcliffe, that's right, Harry Potter, 37 today, and Woody Harrelson from Cheers, White Men Can't Jump, Natural Born Killers. Woody Harrelson, 65 today. Happy birthday to you, and hopefully you will have a birthday as fuzzy as Woody Harrelson's birthday.
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0: G'day, mate. How are you going?
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7: 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All right, we've got one to sneak in before we get to news and sports. 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
1: All right, 801, it is time for our third hour to begin, and we've got a bunch of stuff. A busy hour. We've got a stupid criminal story we're going to get to here in just a couple of minutes. Also, we have in-studio guests in to talk about an event that will be coming to Findlay in the fall, but we want to get the word out now. So in-studio guests again around 8:50. Right now it's news and sports. I've got the start of your weekend weather forecast, and we'll do one from a band that we just talked about in the Almanac next.
2: This is your Fox News update. Your WTOL 11 weather. It'll be mostly sunny today with a high in the 70s, partly cloudy tonight, low in the 50s. Your full forecast is coming up. The Findlay Police Department says the operator of an e-bike has died from injuries they sustained when they crashed. The police department said Daniel Martin of Findlay was operating an e-bike in the north-south alley of the 700 block of Fraser Street at 12:06 a.m. on Monday when he failed to maintain control of the e-bike and struck a fence, causing serious and critical injuries. The police department said Martin was taken to Blanchard Valley Hospital and he died from his injuries on Tuesday. Get more on our website. A new community mural celebrating the people and history of Hancock County has been dedicated at Brooklocker Memorial Park off of County Road 236. Emily Sullivan with Awakening Minds Art explains how the mural was created by a wide range of community members.
3: Something that was really special was we had a 104-year-old come out and help paint, and she put her handprint on there, and then a 1-month-old also put their handprint on. So we highlight those as the youngest and the oldest, and really representative of how much of Hancock County history they will be a part of.
2: The mural can be seen at Brooklocker Memorial Park at 8884 County Road 236 in Findlay. See pictures and video of the mural and this story on our website. Matt Demchek with this Fox News update.
4: Owen and sports, I'm Buddy Wales. Starting with baseball, down 3-2 entering the seventh inning. Sal Stewart drove a 3-run blast to opposite field that lifted the Reds to the 5-3 win over the Mariners in the rubber matchup, the 3-game set on Wednesday afternoon. It was Stewart's team-leading 21st home run of the season. Here's manager Terry Francona in the postgame on the clutch hitting of his star rookie.
5: Because even when, and there are pitches where fastballs beat him, but when he gets to two strikes, he shortens up enough and he gets on top. And when I say on top, I'm not trying to hit a grounder, but you know, when you hit swinging a ball up here, and he's so strong and he's got great hitter's hands, the ball jumps off his bat.
4: The Redlegs enjoy an off day today on Thursday. They continue their road trip in St. Louis tomorrow night. That's where they face the Cardinals in the first of a 3-game set over this weekend. Meanwhile, in Cleveland, the Twins spoiled Jose Ramirez's return to the lineup last night as Minnesota beat the Guardians 10-6 at Progressive Field. In his first game back since injuring his left hand in the middle of June, Ramirez went 2-for-5 on the night with a pair of RBIs. The Guardians and Twins will play the series finale of the 4-game set this afternoon at 1:10. Gavin Williams gets the start in that game for Cleveland. And on the pitch, the rough 2026 season continued last night for the Columbus Crew as they fell at home to New York City by a final score of 2-1. Next up, it's the Hell Is Real rivalry as Cincinnati meets Columbus in the capital city on Saturday night. Kickoff in that game is set for 7:15. For ONN Sports, I'm Buddy West.

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1: All right, that WTOL 11 weather forecast, not bad, really, as we get into the weekend. I'll take it. Sunny today, high of 78, partly cloudy tonight, low 55. Good sleeping weather. Partly sunny tomorrow, a little warmer, 80 for the high. Maybe get into the mid-80s with some sunshine on Saturday as well. Let's continue on, 8:05 now, on a busy hour here at the Radio Ranch. It's Foreigner. We again talked about them in the Almanac. Not this song, though. Double Vision. But it might come into play with something that we'll be talking about next hour.

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106.3 The Fox. Good morning, David Bowie. 8:14 now. Our question of the day has been posted. You can go get interactive. And this is it's one of those weird, kind of goofy ones. Different concept. Yeah, have some fun. Be creative. The question of the day, make a band bigger. Literally. Again, make a band bigger. And how you do that is simple. You do things like Ariana Grande becomes Ariana Vente, or Green Day equals Green Weekend. Or how about this one? The Foo Fighters become the Foo Battalion. Much larger. See what I mean? So again, make a band larger. Literally, you can go get interactive right now. 106.3 The Fox on Facebook. Have fun with it, won't you? All right, coming up, a stupid criminal story with a very odd criminal. Again, literally.

0: 106.3 The Fox. Good morning. Robert Palmer at 8:21. Minds are a little like clowns, if you think about it. They're fine from a distance, but most people would rather not actually engage with them. It's like if you go to a comedy show and all of a sudden the comedian on stage starts to pick on you, nobody likes that. Nobody wants to engage with a mime, especially in unexpected places, like on a dark path at night. Nope, I'm fine. I'll stay here by myself. I don't need that. Well, last Sunday, police in Massachusetts arrested a man who'd been hanging around on a walking trail dressed as a mime, acting suspicious. Which I think, don't they go hand in hand? Locals say they've spotted him in that area frequently, and they don't like it. Mostly because they don't understand what he's doing in costume. Why is there a mime on the walking path? That would be a good thing. I would wonder that myself. Especially in the evening, when it's darker. And apparently, he has a special costume that he likes to wear. The guy's name is Herman Lux. He's 29 years old, and he's facing 3 counts of criminal harassment. Now, again, it's unclear exactly what got him in trouble, or arrested in this case, but it does sound like he was not doing the whole harmless mime thing that you would expect from a mime. There are accounts that he would strip down to his underwear and do other weird stuff. So add that to the list of things that I would rather not see. A mime, and a mime in underwear. And a mime in underwear doing weird stuff. And by weird stuff, like leaving eggshells around. What? Following people and staring at them. And this is where it gets to be a problem, especially women. He's pleaded not guilty to the charges. Side note, while he was in court, he also fainted, which is kind of interesting. He got all caught on video. I'll see, maybe I might be able to find that video and see if I can post it on our website, 1063thefox.com. But yeah, I don't run into too many mime stupid criminal stories. Now, if you're thinking about hiring a mime to entertain at your next party, you probably want to make sure he isn't the only mime with a police sketch and that his invisible box doesn't come with real jail bars.
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0: All right, the WTOL 11 weather forecast. Looks like it should be pretty good for the next several days. Sunshine today, high 78. Partly sunny for Friday. Tomorrow's high 80. Saturday, sunny, highs in the mid-80s. I do have some mowing.

I do have some mowing in my future. All right, we continue on. Steve Miller Band, good morning. Welcome in as we continue with this Thursday.

0: 106.3 The Fox. No way to slow down. It's Kahuna. That is me on, you know, multiple occasions. I can't slow down. I have no brakes. All right. If you missed it in the 6 o'clock hour, we talked about apparently a reawakened love of beans. Yes, America apparently is going crazy for beans. And I thought, well, this might be a great idea for a top 5 list. It's brought to you by T.R. Williams, the right policy at the right price. Well, we talked about this earlier, 57% of meat eaters say they're willing to swap out meat for beans at least once a week. Well, that's just crazy talk. What? Why would you do that? I understand beef is expensive. Might be cost-cutting, but seriously? You will make me eat beans when you cry the meat out of my cold, dead hands, quite frankly. So, if you think that sounds like a good idea, see if you feel that way. You could probably relate to this list of the top 5 signs you're eating too many beans. Again, these are the top 5 signs you're eating too many beans. Here we go. Number 5. Your Fitbit counts every toot as a step. Oh, that'll add up quickly. Number 4. The smoke detector starts asking questions. Wait a minute. Again, these are the top 5 signs you're eating too many beans. The campfire doesn't need wood. Probably. Number 2. Your dog leaves the room first. I'm not going to let you blame me for that. And finally, the number 1 sign you're eating too many beans. Your grocery bill is down. Your air freshener budget is not. Or, as I like to tell my wife, Thursday morning.
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3: This is your Fox News update. Your WTOL 11 weather. Mostly sunny today with a high in the 70s, partly cloudy tonight, low in the 50s. Your full forecast is on the way. The Finley Fire Department says fires today spread much faster than they did in the past, and that's why having an escape plan is so important for your family's safety in the event of a fire. Fire Inspector Eric Wilkins says when creating a safety plan for your home, know two ways out of every room in your home, especially the bedrooms. Get out fast, and once you're out, stay out. Make sure everyone knows the meeting place, and then practice your plan. He says the fire department will even come out and go over your escape plan with you and do a home safety survey.
4: We just go in, we walk around with the owner, and if we see something that's concerning, we can address it. They have questions, they can ask us questions, and we can have a conversation all around the idea of making their home safer for them.
3: Get more safety tips from the Finley Fire Department in this story on our website. Liberty Benton Local Schools says it's received an upgraded AA2 credit rating from Moody's Ratings, reflecting the district's strong financial health and responsible fiscal management. The school district says the recognition is a testament to the careful stewardship of district resources and the ongoing commitment to the Liberty Benton community. Officials in Ottawa say there's more nature trails there than anywhere else in Putnam County, and one of those hidden gems is now open and waiting to be explored. It's called the Ottawa Diversion Channel Trail. Get more details about it in this story on our website. Matt Demchek with this Fox News update.
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8: 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All right, the WTOL 11 weather forecast. Sunny today, high 78. Partly cloudy tonight, low 55. Partly sunny tomorrow. Friday's high 80. Saturday, sunny, highs in the mid-80s. Let's keep it rolling. Little espresso shot of rock and roll. 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

0: 106.3 The Fox. It is the Big Kahuna. We have in-studio guests with us this morning in to talk about an event that's a ways away, but we wanted to kind of get the word out so you're aware of what's coming up. We've got Reg Routson and Jeff Fort with us, and they're in to talk about a show that they are bringing to the Marathon Center for the Performing Arts in October. First of all, guys, good morning. How are you doing?
1: Good. Glad to be here.
2: Good morning, Kuna. Thanks for having us.
0: Well, we appreciate you coming in to chat about this, and in particular, I appreciate the fact that you are bringing some rock to the Findlay area. Why don't you explain what's going to be coming up again? October 24th, you're bringing in a Tom Petty tribute band?
2: Yes, along with a Crosby, Stills, Nash & Young tribute band.
0: So how did this come to be, and why did you decide to do this?
1: Reg, as you know, is a connoisseur and a musician, and he had us go see a Neil Young tribute band over in Kent a while back, and they were so good. On the way back, we said, we need to get them to come here. Well, then we started with Tom Petty, because he's seen them in Chicago, and he said they're really good.
0: Since you've seen these guys, Reg, explain kind of what people can expect from a tribute band, in this case with Tom Petty and with Crosby, Stills, and Nash.
2: Yeah, tribute bands kind of come in two flavors. Some tribute bands actually hire musicians who look like the stars and dress like the stars, and then there are others who don't, who just concentrate on the quality of the music and not try and imitate so much, but interpret the music of the bands like that. So I happen to have been in Chicago last year, and this double act, Free Fallin', which is the Tom Petty tribute band, and Our House, which are the tribute band to Crosby, Stills, Nash, and Young, were there, and I was just blown away. There were over 900 people there. Crosby, Stills, and Nash band went first. They have a female singer, and she actually adds a few Joni Mitchell tunes to the package, and then Tom Petty tribute band came out. They had a double encore. Everyone was standing. Their music is very good. The musicianship, the quality of the guy who played guitar for Mike Campbell was incredible. The singer looks like Tom Petty, sounds like Tom Petty, so he's more into that area. And talking to Jeff, I thought, well, why don't we try and bring a couple acts like this to Findlay? They're spanning three or four generations in about 50 years between the two of them.
0: Well, I guess the most logical thing people are going to want to know is, how can they get tickets? Can they get them in advance? What's going on with that?
2: Well, yes, right now tickets have been on sale for a while. The show's on October 24th, happens to be Tom Petty's birthday week, so that was one of the other things we thought we'd bring to the table, sort of a celebration. I know you and everyone else were all sort of, it's a tragedy, we're sorry he's gone, we wish he were still here performing music, because he is an incredible musician. So it's through the Marathon Center. You can buy your tickets on the Marathon Center website. We are working in concert with the Marathon Center, but they're not actually the sponsor or the promoters. Jeff Fort, Don Templin, and myself are the three individuals who are putting this on ourselves. And our goal isn't to make money. Our goal is to hopefully raise some money, have some more music come to Findlay. And if we do well enough, consider distributing our money to maybe local charities, maybe things having to do with music. A lot of kids would love to play that can't afford instruments, but to be honest, Kuna, we haven't gotten that far because this is our very first maiden voyage.
0: Well, I'm excited when I heard about this, because you don't have to travel to Chicago or to Cleveland or down to Columbus if you want to see really great caliber musicians perform the music that you love. We're talking with Reg Routson and Jeff Fort in to talk about the show they're bringing to the Marathon Center again in October. Tickets are on sale, and if you could, once again, let folks know how they can get tickets in advance.
2: You can go right on the Marathon Performing Arts Center website, go down the list that's

0: as events, you've got to go through a couple because it's a ways off, a couple of paper. You got to scroll a little bit to get there. And all tickets are purchased from their website, so they're handling all the administrative matters and the mechanics for that.
1: Well, we certainly are very excited and very encourage you to go out and get your tickets, get them in advance. The more of these shows and the success that these shows have, the more that we can have coming to our neck of the woods. And I can't tell you how much I enjoy going to Lima or coming to Findlay to see a show and not having to drive 90 minutes and all the fun that goes along with parking and that sort of thing as well. So, all right, maybe we get you in as we get closer to the event, just kind of as a reminder, and see how tickets are going, and try to get as many people in as we can. That work?
0: That'd be
2: that
0: great.
2: That would work. We appreciate it.
1: Fellas, good to see you. Thanks for coming in, and best of luck with the show.
2: Thanks,
0: Kahuna.
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2: The WTOL 11 weather forecast. Again, pretty good going into the weekend. Sunshine today, high of 78. Tomorrow, partly sunny, high of 80. And again, a little warmer on Saturday, highs in the mid-80s. And I'm pretty sure I saw a similar forecast for Sunday. So could turn out to be a great weekend to get stuff done or to go out and have some fun. The two aren't necessarily the same. Let's get back into the rock. It's the Doors on 106.3 The Fox.

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106.3 The Fox, Uncle Ted. It is Kahuna with you. Good morning. Bill actually going to be in a little earlier than normal. Bill's in from 10 to 3, and the Roadhouse starts around 11:20, 90 minutes commercial free, but he's going to come in about 10 minutes early, so I can take off and head to the McDonald's on Tiffin Avenue for Stuff the Bus. So, again, Bill in from about 9:50 till 3 this afternoon. Let's continue with Billy Squire.

0: 106.3 The Fox, Bad Company. How are you? Kahuna with you. Good morning. Welcome in. I will be with you a little less this hour than I normally would be because I'm heading out to stuff the bus, but Bill coming in. So you get more quality time with Sweet William. I'll tell you what, as we head into the weekend, sometimes it's important to kind of get a different take on certain things. Like alcohol is a pretty good example. Here's comedian Mitch Hedberg, and I don't get a chance to play him very often. He's so funny. One of my favorite comedians. Here he is talking about how he liked drinking way too much. Maybe this sounds a little familiar.
1: My manager's cool. He gets concerned. He says, Mitch, don't use liquor as a crutch. I can't use liquor as a crutch because a crutch helps me walk. Liquor severely screws up the way I walk. It ain't like a crutch. It's like a step I didn't see. But alcoholism is a disease, but it's like the only disease that you can get yelled at for having. I want to be a race car passenger. Just a guy who bugs the driver. Say, man, can I turn on the radio? You should slow down. Well, we got to keep going in circles. Man, you really like Tide.
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106.3 The Fox. Journey, how you doing? It's Kahuna with you. I'm about ready to step out of here. Bill's going to come in a little early while I head to stuff the bus. Just a reminder, and I know that whenever Michelle is in to talk about this with the Park District, I always like to ask her about their Astronomy Day. Again, this Saturday, 7 to 9, the Millstream Astronomy Club will be getting the telescope out for viewing. And if you want more information, and you do need to reserve a space because space is limited, you can give the Park District a call, 419-425-7275, or just go online, hancockparks.com, and check it out there. We continue on with one from The Wall. It's Pink Floyd.

Brock and Lila, Buckland. And those of us who still think those hiking boots with the red laces are going to come back in style again. 106.3 The Fox.

0: Rocks. It is The Clash, and here's the deal. I should stay, and the kahuna should go. That's the way this is all working out. We're getting in here a few minutes early so kahuna can hustle over to the Tiffin Avenue McDonald's for some updates on Stop the Bus in its opening day today, collecting school supplies for kids in need. Tiffin Avenue McDonald's is where the big kahuna is going to be hanging out for the next couple of hours, so we slide in here a little early. We got another long block of classic rock. We're going to get it rolling with Aerosmith coming up on the Fox.
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7: Here is your WTOL 11 forecast. Bright, sunny skies again for this Thursday, and that milder July feeling with highs expected in the upper 70s today. The summer heat begins to turn up. We return to the 80s on a dry Friday, and over the weekend, looks like highs jump all the way up close to 90 by the time we get to Sunday.

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1: It is Bill Rice. Yep, a little early. Let's get into my portion of the day, shall we? As we kick off another long block of rock. Aerosmith, Sweet Emotion. Big Kuna coming up from Stuff the Bus in the next hour on The Fox.

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know that you love the cold. 106.3 The Fox, Stevie Ray's Cold Shot on this Thursday morning. It is Bill Rice. Good morning to you. Welcome into our midday classic rock get-together all the way till 3 o'clock with terrific classic rock. Going to be joined over the next couple of hours by the Big Coon. I'm hanging out on day one of Stuff the Bus at the Tiffin Avenue McDonald's in Findlay. So we'll hear from the Coon coming up in a few minutes. Right now, though...

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0: 106.3 The Fox Stones rolling your way on this Thursday morning. That is Shattered. And this is Bill Rice. Just getting started. Settling in for our midday ride with great classic rock all the way till 3 o'clock. And, of course, along the way, the Roadhouse, about an hour from now, when we launch 90 minutes of nonstop rock for your lunchtime. Hope your Thursday is starting out well. So glad you are spending part of it with us. We certainly appreciate it. And Peter Frampton comes alive next right here on the Fox.
1: Hey, it's Kahuna. We are here at the Tiffin Avenue location of McDonald's. We are here to stuff the bus. And we have Tina with us from the Cardinal Driving School. Tina, I think we chatted a couple of months ago. Maybe it's been a month and a half or so ago. How were things at the Cardinal Driving School?
2: Things are amazing. We're super excited. We had a meeting Monday with a bunch of parents in Findlay. Findlay High School is now offering driver's ed through Cardinal Driving School. The kids can take it as a half a credit elective credit for graduation, and we're starting it August 13th, so I'm super stoked.
1: All right, now, is there anything that they need to do? Obviously, they don't just walk up and show up in the classroom. I'm sure there are some things that the school needs to do. What do you need the parents to know about going through the school?
2: So essentially what they would have to do is they'd have to contact the school, register for the class, and they're going to do it in two semesters, so it just depends on when they're 15 and a half in the area and time frame of what they want to do it. And then once they do that, then they will make sure that it can fit into their schedule. Then if it fits in their schedule, then they contact us, they get registered on our end, and then they would take the class starting the 13th of August when school starts.
1: I was going to say, now that brought me up to the reason why we're here. We're stuffing the bus because school will be beginning in less than a month away. And are you going to be doing any of the classroom? Are you going to be doing any of the instructions, or do you have folks going to be doing that for you?
2: A little bit of both. So Scott Miller, he is a teacher at the high school. He is training right now to become a driving instructor. He'll be doing the classroom portion, so they'll be offering it the last period of the day. So Mr. Miller will be teaching it in school, and then we will have our instructors doing the drives once they're ready for that portion.
1: All right. We're just getting warmed up. It's a beautiful day. Come on out.

0: help us stuff the bus. 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

Alexa is her name. 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

0: 106.3 The Fox Queens. Keep yourself alive on this Thursday morning. It is Bill Rice. So glad you're part of our little midday get-together. We'll be here till 3 o'clock. Don't forget the Roadhouse coming up for you in the next hour. Non-stop rock, 90 minutes of it for your lunchtime. 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
1: Most people run for office for themselves. 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

0: can't do that. You know the wife and the kid thing. 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

0: 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Good stuff there. Scorpions with Big City Nights on this Thursday morning. This is Bill Rice. We've got about a half hour to go before we get to the Roadhouse. Well, this is pretty cool, especially if you are a fan of the X-Files. Lego is bringing the X-Files to its fan favorite ideas collection with a new 1,478-piece set, which features iconic locations like Fox Mulder's office, a forest UFO scene, plus 8 minifigures, including Mulder, Dana Scully, and Walter Skinner. The collectible set, which was recently unveiled with help from series star Gillian Anderson, will go on sale August 1st, so a little over a week from now. That's for LEGO Insiders, and August 4th for the general public. $199.99 is the price tag on this baby. Fans who purchase it during the launch period will also receive a bonus, the X-Files Scully's Lab gift, with the purchase of a set while those supplies last. So you're an X-Files fan. You're going to be in heaven real soon, I suspect.
1: Hey, it's Kahuna. We are stuffing the bus. We are at the Tiffin Avenue location of McDonald's. Come out and see us. You can't miss it. The big yellow school bus set up out front. We've got the van here as well. And they will be stuffing the bus until 7 o'clock tonight and then from 6 a.m. until 7 o'clock tomorrow. So today and tomorrow you can do that. You can go online and get an idea of some of the items that they're looking for, and or if you're looking for ways to get involved with the program. Again, this has come together with a lot of folks putting the effort in. We want to thank Cardinal Driving School for allowing us to come out here. We've got Tina with us. And Tina, one of the things that I think we talked a little bit about when you were into the studios earlier, and I wasn't aware of this, there could be some potential changes coming when it comes to driver's education.
2: Correct. So there was a bill proposed that teenagers could start getting their temps at 15 instead of 15 and a half, and they would be required to hold them for a full year. So what does that mean? This House has already voted on it, and it passed. Once the summer session is over and Ohio legislation comes back in, then they will set a time for the Senate to vote on that. If that happens and it passes, then it would be to where if they can get their temps at 15, but they have to hold it for a year. I think it's a good thing. The only thing that, one of the things that I kind of don't like about the bill or the law that they're trying to change is kids now are required to do 50 hours of drive time. And that's what they're required to do. If we're able to do that in 6 months, and now you want them to hold it for a year, I think we should extend some of that drive time hours. And I think, you know, by them holding it a year, they'll be able to drive in the different weather and the different environments during that those different weathers and different times of the year. But I think we need to increase those hours too. The more hours and experience you can give them behind the wheel before they're solo, the safer they're going to be.
1: And I think you're right, though, also about driving throughout the different seasons as well, because if you learn in the summer, it's a different ball game, obviously, in these parts at wintertime. Once again, folks want to get more information. You've got the website. You've got social media. Again, where do they need to go?
2: CardinalDrivingSchool.com, or they can give us a call at 567-294-4052.
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3: 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Oh, I got a good one for you this week. 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
2: 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I'm Ty Higgins. 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The Ohio Small Grains Marketing Program recently welcomed a U.S. Wheat Associates trade team from Brazil for a two-day tour highlighting Ohio's wheat industry. 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You can read this story now online at ohioagnet.com. At midday, corn is higher by 2 to 3 cents. The beans picking up 7 to 8. Wheat giving up some of yesterday's gains, down by 4 cents across the board. For the Ohio AgNet, I'm Ty Higgins reporting. We'll see you down the road.
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6: Here is your WTOL 11 forecast. Bright sunny skies again for this Thursday and that milder July feeling with highs expected in the upper 70s today. The summer heat begins to turn up. We return to the 80s on a dry Friday, and over the weekend, looks like highs jump all the way up close to 90 by the time we get to Sunday. For 106.3 The Fox, I'm WTOL 11 meteorologist Ryan Weekman.
7: 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It starts right now with Lynyrd Skynyrd on The Fox.

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106.3 The Fox. Love ain't no stranger. Whitesnake on this Thursday morning. This is Bill Rice. We are minutes away from kicking off our lunchtime roadhouse. Looking forward to that. Nonstop rock for the lunchtime. Got the big kahuna hanging out at Stuff the Bus. Opening day today. We'll check in with him from the Tiffin Avenue McDonald's in Findlay coming up in just a few minutes. By the way, our congratulations to Tony from North Baltimore, who drew his name yesterday, our latest winner in our Fox Summer Golf Giveaway.

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0: 106.3 The Fox, they want action. They do indeed. It's Poison on this Thursday morning. Bill Rice working our way through the midday all the way till 3 o'clock with terrific classic rock and getting ready to launch the Roadhouse. Nonstop rock for your lunchtime coming up next right here on the Fox.
1: Hey, it's Kahuna. We are Stuffing the Bus here at the Tiffin Avenue location of McDonald's. And again, if you've ever come out and been a part of Stuff the Bus, you know where we're at. Very easy to find us because you don't see a yellow school bus parked in the front parking lot here of McDonald's. So come on by and drop off school supplies. If you don't have time to do some shopping, you can drop off donations and it will all be used to help buy school supplies for kids. And of course, we talked about some of the things that they're looking for as far as school supplies. The usuals, crayons and pens and pencils. But there are some other things that you may not be aware of, like tissues, Ziploc bags, and socks. Well, I don't know why I just went through puberty when I said socks, but that's something, again, that I was not aware that they were looking for when it comes to school supplies. So you can get a complete list if you go to 1063thefox.com and see what they're looking for. And again, if you don't have time to go out and get something, certainly donations would be accepted and greatly appreciated. We've got Tina with us again from the Cardinal Driving School. I got to think that probably summer class is about ready to wrap up, isn't it?
2: Yes, we actually are wrapping up our last Findlay location class. Starts on Monday through Saturday, 9 to 1:15. It'll be our last summer class. After that, we'll start our fall classes at the middle of August for that one. And then we have our last Fostoria class starting the second week of August before school goes back in Fostoria. So we're excited. Get in now if you want to get that in before school starts.
1: All right, now let's talk a little bit about these classes. It's a combination. Is it classroom and driving? Is it all driving? What is classes, especially in the summertime? What is it?
2: So essentially what you have to do is you have to do the 24 hours of classroom first before you can do drives. So it's 24 hours of classroom instruction. We talk about science behind driving. We talk about the different driving environments and anything and everything pertaining to driving. And then we take that and we put it in 8 hours of behind the wheel once you pass that 24-hour class.
1: And then you successfully get through that. And then are you eligible then to take the test if your age is correct?
2: Yeah, and as long as you've held your temps for 6 months. So, yeah.
1: All right. Exciting. Well, again, if you want to find out more, the website?
2: CardinalDrivingSchool.com.
1: And again, you'll be starting fall classes late August or?
2: Late August.
1: And nobody likes to think about fall classes, but it's not too far away. And again, that's the reason why we are here, Stuffing the Bus, because school is about ready to fire back up again. It's Kahuna. Come on out and say hi. We'll be here until.

Till noon as far as the broadcast, but they will be stuffing the bus until 7 o'clock tonight and then tomorrow from 6 a.m. to 7 o'clock as well. Come on out and be a part of it. It's Kahuna on 106.3 The Fox.

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4: Here is your WTOL 11 forecast. Bright, sunny skies again for this Thursday and that milder July feeling with highs expected in the upper 70s today. The summer heat begins to turn up. We return to the 80s on a dry Friday, and over the weekend, looks like highs jump all the way up close to 90 by the time we get to Sunday. For 106.3 The Fox, I'm WTOL 11 meteorologist Ryan Weekman.
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0: 106.3 The Fox, right up there at the top of my list of favorite Bob Seger songs. 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Turn the page on the Thursday edition of the Lunchtime Roadhouse. 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
1: Hey, it's Kahuna. We are stuffing the bus here in Findlay. We are on Tiffin Avenue at the McDonald's, where we have been doing this since, I think, 1954 was the first year I came out here and stuffed the bus. It was a horse-drawn bus at the time, but you can come out and see. We'll be here until noon broadcasting, but we'd love to see you stop by. But if you can't make it, again, until 7 o'clock tonight, tomorrow, 6 a.m. to 7 o'clock. Steve will be here tomorrow starting around 10. We're here, of course, thanks to Cardinal Driving School. We've got Tina with us. You know, I know we've been talking a lot about, you know, kids getting their license, the fact that you are going to be available at Findlay City Schools and next year in the Fall Astoria. But do you have other classes that aren't designed for kids to get their license?
2: Yes, we actually teach a juvenile remedial course, which is if they get in trouble with their license, they have to take a six-hour course ordered by them to take for with Judge Johnson or any judge in the county that or other counties. And then we also do an adult remedial class. An adult remedial course is somebody that maybe for work purposes, they are only allowed a certain amount of points on their driving record. They can take a class and get a two-point credit, or if their license are suspended and they're court ordered to take a juvenile remedial or an adult remedial course, sorry, we can offer that as well. It's an eight-hour course. It's done in one day, and they walk away with their certificate. We also, if you wait until you're 21, since the law's changed, and you fail your test the first time, we also do the adult abbreviated course.
1: Now, the other thing I was wondering about, have you ever had circumstances where somebody drove, and then maybe they moved to the city and lived in the big city for a number of years and hasn't driven, but they're like, I'm going to have to start driving again. I need to get my chops back. Do you have people that'll do that?
2: Absolutely. We do a private drive. So if there's anybody out there who just wants to learn a little bit more, like you said, haven't driven for a while and just wants a refresher, we can do that. Or someone who is over 21 and wants to get a little experience before they go take their license or their licensing test with an instructor, we can do that as well.
1: Right. Now, again, I'm assuming probably that information online, or are they best to call if they want to talk about those additional classes?
2: All of the above. You can go to our website at cardinaldrivingschool.com. You can call us at 567-294-4052 or stop in, and we're at 310 East Bigelow Avenue.
1: All right. We are stuffing the bus today. Steve will be here stuffing the bus tomorrow again until 7 o'clock here at the Tiffin Avenue location of McDonald's tomorrow from 6 a.m. to 7 as well. More details on our website, 1063thefox.com. 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

0: 106.3 The Fox. It's Hart. That is Straight On. Fox Roadhouse, Thursday edition. This is Bill Rice. Thanks for hanging out with us. Well, this will be good news for coffee drinkers everywhere. I consider myself among them. The American Heart Association says most adults can safely drink up to 5 8-ounce cups of coffee a day, adding that moderate caffeine intake may even help lower the risk of heart disease. How great is that, huh? Just in time for 7-Eleven to introduce their Big Gulp 40-ounce coffee mug, right?
1: Hey, it's Kahuna. We are getting ready to wrap up our broadcast here from Stuff the Bus, but of course, the event going on until 7 o'clock tonight, tomorrow, 6 a.m. to 7. Steve will be here tomorrow morning, and you can stop by and say hi to Steve. Our thanks to Cardinal Driving School for allowing us to come out here and broadcast today. And we've been talking about a bunch of stuff, Tina, and let's kind of do an overview. Again, if somebody's just tuning in, don't know much about what you guys offer, what are some of the things you think people should know?
2: The biggest thing is we offer driver's ed that is required by the state in order for anybody under the age of 21 to get their driver's license. We offer the 24 hours classroom, whether it's in person or online, and then the 8 hours of driving that is required. So we have our last summer class coming up on Monday in the Findlay location. That'll run Monday through Saturday. And then the second week of August, we have our last summer class in Fostoria. And then our fall classes will start the end of August. So come out. You can see us in person, which is at 310 East Bigelow. You can go to our website, which is Cardinal Driving School, or you can call us and talk to Chelsea at 567-294-4052.
1: And other big news, of course, you guys will be able to offer your classes through the Findlay City School System starting this fall?
2: Correct. So starting August 13th, if you're eligible for it, then you can, and it's going to be feasible in your schedule, you can contact the school to find that out and register for the class. And the guidance counselors I know will be in the office starting next week, and they'll be working on that to get it, make anybody that wants to be in the class, if they're eligible, to be, allow that to happen.
1: All right, and then maybe the second semester in Fostoria then?
2: Yes. So we will be offering it starting in January in Fostoria, and Findlay will be offering it both semesters, so fall and spring semester at the high school.
1: All right, since we're here in front of the big school bus, and we're stuffing the bus, a couple of reminders that people might want to have about proper procedures when you're around a school bus and you're driving.
2: So the biggest thing is to think about with a school bus, you can have kids on there as young as 4 years old. It could be a preschool, or it could be all the way up to

0: senior in high school if they still ride the bus. But essentially, when you are behind a bus, when those yellow lights come on, you need to start slowing down, because as soon as those red lights go on, you're required to stop. In any direction on a road, whether you're going toward the bus or away from the bus, or not away from it, but behind the bus, sorry, unless you're on a four-lane highway or a four-lane road, divided or not. So like here, sitting on Tiffin Avenue, if a bus is on the right side of the road and you're coming toward it the other way, the side of the bus is required to stop. The other side would not be. But any three lanes or less, you are required to stop in either direction behind a bus when the lights are on.
1: All right. And that's going to start happening here in the next couple of weeks as school gets ready to get started again. Again, that's why we're here stuffing the bus to help kids in need with school supplies. If you can, please come out and make a donation. 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

106.3 The Fox. Hell is for Children. Pat Benatar for you on this Thursday afternoon. This is Bill Rice. It's the Thursday Roadhouse rolling right along. More from the Big Kahuna at Stop the Bus, opening day at the Tiffin Avenue McDonald's in Findlay. Collecting those school supplies. We'll hear all about it minutes from now on The Fox.

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106.3 The Fox. Smoke on the Water, Deep Purple on this Thursday afternoon. This is Bill Rice as we keep the classic rock rolling for you on the Thursday edition of the Roadhouse. It's Judas Priest's turn on the Fox.

Hey, it's Steve. You know that moment when you finally leave work and your brain is still buffering? 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Williams Insurance. That's where we take one everyday annoyance, the kind that makes your eye twitch just enough to scare the dog, and give it the spotlight it deserves. 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

106.3 The Fox, Bon Jovi, that is Runaway. Part of the Lunchtime Roadhouse on this Thursday. This is Bill Rice. We are rolling along with Alice Cooper on The Fox.

0: 106.3 The Fox. We're an American band, Grand Funk Railroad. On this Thursday afternoon, we got more classic rock for you coming up. But first, here's today's rock notes. Grateful Dead announcing the details for their next meetup at the movies. This year's meetup will feature the band's 1991 concert at Giant Stadium in New Jersey. That show, part of the Grateful Dead's The Supper Tour of 1991. The 2026 meetup at the movies will hit select theaters worldwide August 8th and 10th. Queen's 1981 Greatest Hits album being named the biggest album of all time by the UK official charts. The compilation album featured hits like Bohemian Rhapsody, We Will Rock You, and We Are the Champions. It has sold 7.8 million album units to date. Following Queen's album, ABBA's Gold Greatest Hits, Oasis, What's the Story, Morning Glory, Adele's 21, and the Beatles' Sgt. Pepper's Lonely Hearts Club Band, rounding out the top five. And happy Rock Notes birthday wishes today to musician Slash, 61 today.
1: Yeah, okay, the Red Rocker Sammy Hagar here. Oh, I got a good one for you this week. We are going to go East Coast versus West Coast songs, bands, artists, and we're going to see who you like the best.

0: 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I'm not going to make an opinion here. 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
8: Here is your WTOL 11 forecast. Clear skies, dry weather through the remainder of this week. Look for lows tonight to drop back down into the 50s. As we head into the end of the week on Friday, we jump back up into the low 80s with bright sunny skies. And then the heat returns this weekend, should reach up close to 90 by Sunday. From 106.3 The Fox, I'm WTOL 11 meteorologist Ryan Weekman.
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Thursday afternoon. Here we go with another long block of nonstop rock. 38 special with those wild-eyed Southern boys on the Fox.

106.3 The Fox. It's Rush. That is Free Will on this Thursday afternoon. Bill Rice taking care of the classic rock for you all the way till 3. And reminding you, next time you're perusing our website at 106.3thefox.com, make sure you take a tour of the car show calendar, the ride report, the virtual car show page. 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

Talking Ottawa for Johnny and that chubby girl your buddy hooked you up with last week. 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

106.3 The Fox, Aerosmith and Crying on this Thursday afternoon. This is Bill Rice, keeping the classic rock moving all the way till 3 o'clock. Got Mitch pinch hitting for Steve today. He'll be in here when we wrap things up. It is the 23rd day of July. Today is Hot Enough For You Day. Had people say that to you. Although the last couple days, you're not hearing it at all because it's delightful.

But it is hot enough for you today. Today is also International Yada Yada Yada Day. Today is Peanut Butter and Chocolate Day. They've been an undeniably magical combo ever since they first met. Whether you're drooling over Reese's Peanut Butter Cups or chowing down on delicious peanut butter and chocolate ice cream, it's a combination guaranteed to make your mouth, and the rest of you for that matter, happy. And today, it's National Vanilla Ice Cream Day as well. 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
1: Most people run for office for themselves. 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
2: I'm Marcy Kaptur, and I approve this message because public service shouldn't be about enriching yourself. 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

106.3 The Fox, traveling Riverside Blues. Led Zeppelin on this Thursday afternoon. This is Bill Rice. Hey, don't forget, our Stuff the Bus effort starts today, runs until 7 tonight, and then from 6A to 7P tomorrow at the Tiffin Avenue McDonald's in Findlay. As the Fox has teamed up with Christian Clearinghouse, Findlay City Schools, and the Family Center to collect school supplies for kids in need for the upcoming school year. 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Big Kahuna was out there earlier today. Steve is going to be there tomorrow from 10 to noon, courtesy of Ohio Insurance.

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and Finley, Elida, and your new brother-in-law. 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

106.3 The Fox, Kiss Me Deadly, Lita Ford on this Thursday afternoon. This is Bill Rice. About an hour or so to go before we wrap things up at 3. We got Mitch filling in for Steve today, who'll get you through the rest of the afternoon. 23rd day of July. Let's see what happened of note on this day. I like this one. 1903, on this date, the Ford Motor Company sold its first car, a Model A. Price? $850, which I'm sure was a ton of money back then. This day in 1999, Eileen Collins became the first woman to command a U.S. space flight as the shuttle Columbia blasted off to deploy the world's most powerful X-ray telescope, the Chandra X-ray Observatory. It was on this day in 1984, a lot of you will remember this, Vanessa Williams became the first Miss America to give back her title after it was discovered that she had posed for Penthouse magazine.

0: And on this day in 2000, 24-year-old Tiger Woods became the youngest golfer to win the career Grand Slam as he captured the British Open. Those events from this 23rd day of July.
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1: Here is your WTOL 11 forecast. Clear skies, dry weather through the remainder of this week. Look for lows tonight to drop back down into the 50s. As we head into the end of the week on Friday, we jump back up into the low 80s with bright sunny skies. And then the heat returns this weekend, should reach up close to 90 by Sunday. From 106.3 The Fox, I'm WTOL 11 meteorologist Ryan Weekman.
2: 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We'll get it started with John Fogerty and Creedence Clearwater Revival on The Fox.

106.3 The Fox. It's a wrap for you on this Thursday afternoon. Laying it down. This is Bill Rice here till 3 with the classic rock. And reminding you to join us Saturday night, 10 o'clock, the weekly edition of the Sammy Hagar Top Rock Countdown. Sammy's countdown theme this week, East versus West. 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

0: 106.3 The Fox Scorpion stuff for you on this Thursday afternoon. It is the zoo. And this is Bill Rice. Final hour together. Mitch in for Steve today when we close up shop at 3 o'clock. Hey, if you're having a birthday today, this 23rd day of July, happy birthday to you. You are sharing it with these folks you've undoubtedly heard of. Actor Woody Harrelson, 65 today. Harry Potter himself, Daniel Radcliffe, is 37. Actor-comedian Marlon Wayans is 54. Actress Katherine Hahn, 53. Actor Ronnie Cox is 88 today. Musician Slash, guitarist with Guns N' Roses and Velvet Revolver, he is 61. R&B singer Michelle Williams, 47. Singer Alison Krauss, 55. Singer David Essex is 79. Rock on. And Basketball Hall of Famer Gary Payton is 58. So again, happy birthday. If you share this date with those folks on this 23rd of July.
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0: No, Marcy still lives in the same small Toledo house she grew up in, right here in Reynolds Corners. And Marcy not only voted against congressional pay raises, she gave hers to charity. Like I said, Marcy's about helping people. 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She's there to help us.
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0: 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Thursday afternoon, this is Bill Rice. Final few minutes together. 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

106.3 The Fox, cars revving it up. Let's go on this Thursday afternoon. This is Bill Rice. All right, time to go. We're all out of time on this Thursday. Mitch coming in next, filling in for Steve today. We'll get him rolling with Crosby, Stills, and Nash in just a couple of minutes. Enjoy the rest of your Thursday. Back at it tomorrow morning at 10. See you then, right here on The Fox.

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Mitch Airy, good afternoon. How is your Thursday rolling? Thanks for hanging out today. Yeah, stepping in for Steve with you for your Thursday. It's Santana on The Fox.

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All right, so today is July 23rd. What are we celebrating today? Today is Peanut Butter and Chocolate Day. All right, did Reese's just pay for this? It's Gorgeous Grandma Day. That's right, tell Granny how beautiful she is. It's Vanilla Ice Cream Day. And it's Sprinkles Day. Put some sprinkles on your vanilla ice cream. Give it to your gorgeous grandma. Maybe throw in a Reese cup.

0: 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Steve Miller Band's up next.
1: 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How are you going?
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0: office. Most people run for office for themselves. 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Not Marcy Kaptur. 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Marcy still lives in the same small Toledo house she grew up in, right here in Reynolds Corners. 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
1: I'm Marcy Kaptur, and I approve this message because public service shouldn't be about enriching yourself. It should be about helping others.
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1: Yeah, okay, hey, the Red Rocker Sammy Hagar here. Oh, I got a good one for you this week. We are going to go East Coast versus West Coast songs, bands, artists, and we're going to see who you like the best. Be careful now. 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I'm not going to make an opinion here. 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
3: Good afternoon. This is Paul Keels. Baseball today at Progressive Field in Cleveland. Third inning, the Guardians and the Minnesota Twins are scoreless. Cleveland begins the day one game out of first place in the American League Central Division standings. One other major league game underway in the fifth inning, Atlanta leading San Diego 5-3. It's an off day for the Cincinnati Reds. They'll open a series in St. Louis against the Cardinals tomorrow. From the NFL, the Las Vegas Raiders and rookie quarterback Fernando Mendoza today announced his contract signing. The number one overall pick in the draft agreed to a four-year fully guaranteed deal worth over $57 million. From hockey, the Columbus Blue Jackets and goaltender Jed Greaves, who was a restricted free agent, reached agreement today on a three-year contract worth $5 million annually. This occurred on the same day that the two sides were scheduled for an arbitration hearing. Free agent winger Patrick Kane today reached agreement on a two-year deal to return to the Chicago Blackhawks, where he was part of three Stanley Cup title teams. Kane had been with Detroit and the New York Rangers since then and will get an $8 million annual salary. Golf opening round of the 3M Championship in Blaine, Minnesota. Emiliano Grillo, currently atop the leaderboard at 7 under par. He's one stroke better than Scottie Scheffler, Lucas Glover, and Chandler Phillips. First round of the Ladies Scottish Open in Ayrshire, Scotland. Jenny Shin, she's the leader at 6 under par, two strokes up on A. Lin Kim. The Senior Open in Perth, Scotland. Right now, Cameron Piercy is the leader there. He is at 7 under par, one stroke ahead of the rest of the field. This is the Ohio News Network.
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2: Here is your WTOL 11 forecast. Clear skies, dry weather through the remainder of this week. Look for lows tonight to drop back down into the 50s. As we head into the end of the week on Friday, we jump back up into the low 80s with bright sunny skies. And then the heat returns this weekend, should reach up close to 90 by Sunday. From 106.3 The Fox, I'm WTOL 11 meteorologist Ryan Weekman.
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Kansas. Point of no return, 106.3 The Fox. It's Mitch. Good afternoon. Hope you're having a great day today. Your work day, it is almost over. That's right. We're just a little ways away from the Fox After Work Party brought to you by Cars on Main in downtown Findlay. Right now, it's Molly Hatchett, 106.3 The Fox.

Tom Petty and the Heartbreakers, 106.3 The Fox. Hey, don't forget to wake up at the Big Kahuna tomorrow morning. Great classic rock news, sports, weather updates in the Kahuna's top five list. 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Williams Insurance. That and

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0: Ted Nugent, 106.3 The Fox, getting set for the Fox After Work Party. 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
1: 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I'm Ty Higgins. Corn for September, 2 cents to the plus side at 464 a bushel. December, 487 and one half, up 2 3/4. August soybeans, 1237 and one half, up 4.5 cents. September, a nickel to the plus side at 1231. New crop November, 1243 and 3/4, picking up 4 3/4 after Thursday's trade. Wheat for September, down 9.5 at 696 and a quarter. December, 713 and 3/4, down by 9 cents. Live cattle for August, 225.40. That's up 220. October, 217 better at 221.37. Feeder cattle for September, 339.85, up by 365. Lean hogs for August, 102.15, 70 cents to the plus side. October lean hogs closing 55 cents higher at 88.90. For the Ohio AgNet, I'm Ty Higgins. We'll see you down the road.
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3: Here is your WTOL 11 forecast. Clear skies, dry weather through the remainder of this week. Look for lows tonight to drop back down into the 50s. As we head into the end of the week on Friday, we jump back up into the low 80s with bright sunny skies. And then the heat returns this weekend, should reach up close to 90 by Sunday. From 106.3 The Fox, I'm WTOL 11 meteorologist Ryan Weekman.
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All right, question for you. Could you pull off platform shoes? How about if you only needed to wear them while you're sitting on the toilet? A gut health brand has gone viral for the toilet shoes they just released. They're actually called something else shoes. The shoes can't really be worn outside the bathroom. They're effectively a 7-inch tall stool, which places to slip your feet in. They look like 1970s disco pumps, but the idea is that if you wear them, you'll improve your posture as you do a number two. So there you go, toilet shoes. Would you try them? I think I would. Why not? Anything that could help. It's Aerosmith on the Fox.

Bon Jovi, 106.3 The Fox, 106.3thefox.com. It's Mitch. How is your Thursday going? Hopefully you're on the way home. We're in the middle of the Fox After Work Party brought to you by Cars on Main. It's the Eagles on the Fox.

0: The Pretenders, 106.3 The Fox. All right, check this out. A family in Palm Bay, Florida, couldn't leave their house last Friday because a massive 7.5-foot alligator was blocking their front door. Here is one of the family members, Wynn.
1: The shock factor is jaw-dropping and unexpected for sure. And if we didn't get that security alert to our cell phones, who knows what would have happened. I've been terrified. I've been looking over my shoulders, head on a swivel, just making sure I don't get attacked, the dog doesn't get attacked because that's my baby. Waiting, just chilling, dead still, didn't make a peep until the flashlights. It was exactly 7'6". That's the first time it actually was that comfortable to get that close to residents and pets.
0: Yeah, how would you like to see that on your Ring camera? A trapper caught it and released it in the wild. The homeowners are used to seeing gators by the ponds, but not that close to the house. It'd be a little scary, right? It's the Tubes on the Fox.

0: Rush, Tom Sawyer, 106.3 The Fox, finishing up the Fox After Work Party for your Thursday, brought to you by Cars on Main. Hopefully you are home, relaxing, having some dinner. Let's continue next with the Beatles.
1: Good afternoon, this is Paul Keels. A Patrick Bailey solo homer has given the Cleveland Guardians a 1-0 lead over the Minnesota Twins. Sixth inning at Progressive Field in Cleveland. The Guardians began the day one game out of first place in the American League Central. One other game underway in the majors in the eighth inning. Atlanta leading San Diego 6-5. Off day for the Cincinnati Reds will open a series in St. Louis tomorrow. From the NFL, the Las Vegas Raiders and rookie quarterback Fernando Mendoza, the number one overall pick in the recent draft, today reached agreement on a 4-year fully guaranteed contract worth over $57 million. Meanwhile, tight end Travis Vokolek announced his retirement today due to a neck injury suffered last season. Vokolek has been both with Arizona and Baltimore. Golf opening round of the 3M Open in Blaine, Minnesota. Emiliano Grillo holds the lead. He is at 7 under par, one stroke better than a big group that includes Scottie Scheffler at minus 6. In Ayrshire, Scotland, the first round of the Ladies Scottish Open, Jenny Sin has the lead at 6 under par. Senior Open in Perth, Scotland, Cameron Percy atop the leaderboard at 7 under par. From the NHL, the Columbus Blue Jackets and goaltender Jet Greaves today reached agreement on a 3-year contract worth $5 million annually. The two sides were supposed to be in an arbitration hearing today, but this contract got out in front of that. Meanwhile, free agent winger Patrick Kane today reached agreement on a 2-year, $8 million deal. That's $8 million annually for him to return to the Chicago Blackhawks, where he helped Chicago win 3 Stanley Cup titles. This is the Ohio News Network.
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0: 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How old were you? I wasn't born yet. 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
4: Here is your WTMO11 weather forecast. Clear skies, dry and comfortable weather expected this evening and overnight. Lows drop back into the mid-50s. Cool, crisp start to our Friday morning. Highs into the afternoon will head toward 80 degrees under partly to mostly sunny conditions. Dried a bit warmer on the weekend for Saturday. Highs will return back into the mid-80s. Heat and humidity build by Sunday could approach 90 degrees with an isolated shower or storm. For 106.3 The Fox, I'm WTL11 Chief Meteorologist Chris Vickers.
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Mitch Airy, happy Thursday. Hope you're home, relaxing, cracking a cold one open. Thanks for making us a part of it. I appreciate it. Yeah, stepping in for Steve today and tomorrow. It's Billy Idol, 106.3 The Fox.

0: Edgar Winter Group, 106.3 The Fox, Billy Idol before that. What do we have lined up for you here? REO Speedwagon and Lover Boys up next.
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0: Jackson Brown, 106.3 The Fox. Hey, don't forget Saturday nights, that's 10 p.m. with Sammy Hagar. That's right, Sammy Hagar's Top Rock Countdown. Counting down whatever Sammy wants to talk about. This coming Saturday is East versus West. What does that mean? 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
1: Yeah, okay, the Red Rocker Sammy Hagar here. Oh, I got a good one for you this week. We are going to go East Coast versus West Coast songs, bands, artists, and we're going to see who you like the best. Be careful now. This could cause some trouble. I'm not going to make an opinion here. I'm just going to play the music.
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0: G'day, mate. How are you going?
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1: Here is your WTMR11 weather forecast. Clear skies, dry and comfortable weather expected this evening and overnight. Lows drop back into the mid-50s. Cool, crisp start to our Friday morning. Highs into the afternoon will head toward 80 degrees under partly to mostly sunny conditions. Dry and a bit warmer on the weekend for Saturday. Highs will return back into the mid-80s. Heat and humidity build by Sunday could approach 90 degrees with an isolated shower or storm. For 106.3 The Fox, I'm WTMR11 Chief Meteorologist Chris Vickers.
2: It's Mitch Airy. I'm out the door. I'll be here again tomorrow afternoon for your Friday and get you home with the Fox After Work Party. How does that sound? ZZ Top is what I leave you with on the Fox.
3: Rumors spread around and that takes its time. About to check outside the game. And you know what I'm talking about. 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

0: I always forget how abruptly that ends. It's Matt Wardlaw, of course. That is Mr. Tinker Train by the late, great, legendary Ozzy Osbourne. You know what? Ozzy Day was pretty incredible yesterday. It feels like celebrating Ozzy is something that we're going to end up doing each year as music fans, and I am more than okay with that. I grew up with Ozzy's music in the 80s, but by the time he got to the 90s and the No More Tears album, that is a record that absolutely blew me away. And it was a friend that took me deeper into the record at the time because I had just heard the singles and he had the whole thing and he played me Mr. Tinker Train, which was so cool to hear. All of this is to say, I've got a lot of memories wrapped inside the music of the late, great Ozzy Osbourne and Black Sabbath. And I know you all have similar memories and attachments. That is the magic of music, as we talk about, isn't it? Welcome to Ultimate Classic Rock.
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2: 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You didn't notice her at first. But when you finally did, it was too late. Because at that moment, you were speeding. She was out walking her dog and only had a second to let go of the leash. Your foot was on the gas, and her life was on the line.

0: bands, artists, and we're going to see who you like the best. Be careful now. This could cause some trouble. I'm not going to make an opinion here. 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
2: Here is your WTOL11 weather forecast. Clear skies, dry and comfortable weather expected this evening and overnight. Lows drop back to the mid-50s. Cool, crisp start to our Friday morning. Highs into the afternoon will head toward 80 degrees under partly to mostly sunny conditions. Dry and a bit warmer on the weekend for Saturday. Highs will return back into the mid-80s. Heat and humidity build by Sunday could approach 90 degrees with an isolated shower or storm. For 106.3 The Fox, I'm WTOL11 Chief Meteorologist Chris Vickers.
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0: Man, Bon Jovi continuing to switch up the set list. It was cool to see them add in Raise Your Hands, and especially I'll Sleep When I'm Dead. So many bands these days say that they can't change the set list for a big tour like this because of all the production and video that's involved with each song. So it's cool to see a big band like Bon Jovi prove that is really not true. And by the way, if a song doesn't have a video, I'm totally okay with that. I just want to see them play the song. All right, it's Wardlaw. Last night, we welcomed Ian Gillan of Deep Purple to the show. They have a new studio album in stores now called Splat, which we spoke about. But I also asked Ian about Deep Purple's third album, Deep Purple in Rock, released in the summer of 1970. And Ian had some interesting thoughts, including some details on one of their songs that came a bit later that you know very well. Here's Ian Gillan on Ultimate Classic Rock.
1: Well, we'd been working on writing for 3 years in our previous band and just learning the craft, really, you know. And with Purple, we just hit the ground running. We joined as a bass player and a singer, but we were also a nascent songwriting team. So it all happened so quickly. We'd go to rehearsal, we'd spend all afternoon, just as we do now. And these ideas would come, and I'd start yelling and then finish it. We'd sometimes do a new song in the show that night. There was no YouTube or digital copying in those days, so no one could really copy. Bootlegs came along later, but it didn't really matter. So we worked the song. I remember Highway Star was written in a... Well, that was a later album, but we wrote that earlier on a bus going down to Brighton and did it in the show that night. A different version. It evolved a little.

bit, but it's always there, the writing element. And I think that's because of the improvisation element in the live performances. You never know what's going on. And if somebody takes off in one direction, then everyone follows. So it's a satisfying unit.

Styx caused a bit of confusion on social media recently because they had to postpone a show earlier this week due to weather. And when you are touring with a band called Chicago, it turns out that gets complicated because some fans think that you're actually talking about the city itself when you announce that you're postponing a show. Luckily, we are all smart music fans who help each other out, so the fans that did get confused eventually figured it out. This is your good buddy, your faithful pal, Matt Wardlaw. Can we do some Foo Fighters? Let's do this. It's Foo Fighters. It's UCR.

0: 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Just remember the rules. If AC/DC is coming your way, you are supposed to go see AC/DC. That is how it works, folks. I don't make the rules, but I do support and fully endorse that one. 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
2: When you first saw her, she was out walking her dog. You didn't notice her at first. But when you finally did, it was too late. Because at that moment, you were speeding. She was out walking her dog and only had a second to let go of the leash. Your foot was on the gas and her life was on the line. Speeding catches up with you. 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
2: Here is your W211 weather forecast. Clear skies, dry and comfortable weather expected this evening and overnight. Lows drop back into the mid-50s. Cool, crisp start to our Friday morning. Highs into the afternoon will head toward 80 degrees under partly to mostly sunny conditions. Dry and a bit warmer on the weekend for Saturday. Highs will return back into the mid-80s. Heat and humidity build by Sunday could approach 90 degrees with an isolated shower or storm. For 106.3 The Fox, I'm W211 Chief Meteorologist Chris Vickers.
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Just like that, we have burned through our first hour, which simply means we are going to reload with more, more, more, as Billy Idol might say. So as Def Leppard might also say, there's no need for your hysteria. We've got a ton of ultimate classic rock up ahead just for you.